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0: Stolze and Izzy's. What the f*** did they say? Huh? Is that a typo?
1: Nope, that's a script.
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0: Right, so I'll keep my gig.
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0: Olivia Dean, Baby Steps. It's Power FM and Aiden hanging out with you today until 1 o'clock. And did you see Calvin Harris? He's coming to Australia. He's going to Perth, Brisbane, Sydney and Melbourne to play so many amazing shows. He's heading down to Australia next year. So it's going to be, for a lot of people, very exciting. And all shows are 18 plus and must require valid photo ID for entry, and the tickets are mobile only. If you don't want to read more about this though, you can head over to our website. It's the place to go for all the latest trending stories. And if you're a huge fan of Calvin Harris, you gotta be excited about it coming to Australia. But coming up, we've got Fuel. It's Power FM.
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23: Hi, I'm Phoebe Humphrey. A victory for the nation's veterans, with the federal government scrapping plans to limit their spending on healthcare. Labor had proposed a $5,000 cap but has backed down following fierce backlash. Independent Senator Jackie Lambie says the cap was cruel and should never have been proposed.
24: So just so for the veterans out there, it's a win for you today, for all of you that come up here, for all the Australian supporters, and there are millions of you. Thank you, because we could not do it without you.
23: The Social Services Minister says Labor's migration policy will lower our intake in a sensible way. We already know there'll be a crackdown on the family members of international students, but Tanya Plibersek has told the ABC there's little wriggle room for skilled migrants.
0: Our health system, our aged care system, our agricultural sector wouldn't work without overseas migration. We need to make sure that that continues, but in a way that meets Australia's needs, puts Australia's needs first.
23: There are calls for more transparency amid revelations that police have disrupted four major terrorism plots since the Bondi attack. Five people have been charged over the alleged plots. And a new study has found male blue-collar workers are at the highest risk of suicide. The national study out of RMIT and the University of Melbourne revealing suicide rates among construction and mining labourers were 3 to 4 times higher than other industries. If you or someone you know needs support, contact Lifeline on 13 11 14.
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23: In sport, Toby Green is leaving the Giants. The GWS skipper has announced he wants to go back to Victoria and join Geelong. The Cats offering the 32-year-old a 3-year contract and he'll head there an unrestricted free agent. And looks like we won't be seeing Ryan Pappenhausen in the NRL next year. The former Storm Premiership player announced his shock retirement last year and has told Nine his mind hasn't changed from then.
1: Have a year away from footy and see how I feel. And I sit here nearly 12 months later and I'm pretty content with my decision.
23: That's the latest news and sport.
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25: weather. Checking out your Thursday weather in the Shoalhaven today, mostly sunny with a top of 19 degrees. In the Highlands today, mostly sunny with a top of 16.
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Sparrow Fam, we're playing your best music all throughout this day, and you can hear Tears for Fears in two songs. I'll also tell you about something that's been taken away from Australia, but now we have Powderfinger on my mind. It's Parrot.

Everybody Wants to Rule the World is Tears for Fears. You're listening to Power FM, and you may have seen the news. Melbourne will unfortunately not be the first stop on the Formula One calendar this year. So it will be Bahrain that is taking over.

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16: Taking it slowly. 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
1: Look, I'm going to get this out for you too. 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
0: It's now valued at $1,200. 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
18: Hi, I'm Phoebe Humphrey. Labor will lift the lid on its long-awaited migration policy this afternoon, with the Home Affairs Minister already flagging a focus on the families of student visa holders and visa overstayers. However, the crackdown has been met with caution by one of the party's former leaders, Bill Shorten, who's now a Vice-Chancellor at the University of Canberra, has told the ABC, we need to look after our international students.
19: It's international students whose fees cross-subsidise us being able to support Aussie kids. It's international students' fees who allow us to be able to fund research which the nation wouldn't otherwise get. And in regional Australia, if you take out international students, there'll be job losses.
18: Labor has backed down on plans to put a cap on healthcare treatments for the nation's veterans. The federal government has faced major backlash over plans to put a $5,000 limit on allied healthcare spending for vets. Opposition leader Angus Taylor says the decision to scrap it has taken too long.
3: This is a government that is not committed to our veterans, and we've seen outrage from veterans across the country, and rightly so. These are people who have served our country with distinction.
18: A controversial host side for the Brisbane 2032 Olympic Games has cleared another hurdle, with Rockhampton's Fitzroy River endorsed by World Rowing and Paddle Worldwide. Critics have slammed the location over its proximity to a crocodile habitat and its water current. And Macklemore has announced he's donating $1 million of his tour salary to relief in Gaza. It follows the rapper being dropped from Ed Sheeran's tour for making pro-Palestine comments.
9: Quality duplexes from $629,000. 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
18: In sport, Justin McInerney will make his return for the Swans in tomorrow night's prelim final against the Dockers at the SCG. He spent the last few weeks on the sideline with a hamstring injury. While McInerney is back, Swans coach Dean Cox has confirmed Joel Armitage won't play.
4: Yeah, that's just the decision we had to make. Obviously, our forward line functioned really well with the way it was set up the first time. We understand Fremantle's defence.
18: And the Roosters and the Sharks hold their final main training sessions today ahead of Saturday's blockbuster NRL semi-final. That's the latest news and sport.
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6: 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Checking out your Thursday weather in the Shoalhaven today, mostly sunny with a top of 19 degrees. In the Highlands today, mostly sunny with a top of 16.
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Umbrella is Rihanna. You're listening to Power FM, and heading your way, we've got Dream. We're listening to the Throwback Lunch at the moment. I'll also tell you about a rumor that is flying at the moment. But now we've got Red Hot Chili Peppers, Give It Away, Power FM.

You're the best thing. It's Dream here on Power in the Throwback Lunch. And let me tell you about James Bond, because there has been some news that has dropped which could basically be the reveal of who it may be. Because Aaron Taylor-Johnson, Theo James, Idris Elba, James Norton, Callum Taylor and Martin Compston, they've all been in the mix to replace Daniel Craig as 007. But there's Jack Loudon, who plays River Cartwright on the US spy thriller Slow Horses, is also in the mix. But there has been a clue that has dropped, because Apple TV announced the 8th season of Slow Horses, but Loudon's name didn't actually feature in there. And the press release from Apple mentioned Gary Oldman's lead character, Jackson Lamb, as well as Diana

0: Harbinger, played by Kristen Scott Thomas, but there was no mention of Loudon. So it does look like we may be getting closer to see who's revealed as the next James Bond. But coming up, we've got Somba back to Friends. It's Power FM.
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0: 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We've got also Santana and Rob Thomas. Teddy Swims also on the way. 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
7: Hey there, I'm Brooke Seychelle. Fierce backlash has forced the government to back down on plans to introduce a health cap for the nation's veterans. Labor had proposed a $5,000 limit, but the laws were facing certain defeat in the Senate. Nationals leader Matt Canavan says it was a mistake from the start.
8: This heartless and cruel cap on health services to our veterans should never have come into place. We never should have asked our veterans to go into battle again after already serving our nation.
7: Meantime, the Coalition claims Labor's reported immigration reforms will be just more of the same. The government will unveil its policy later today, with the visa hoppers and the family members of international students expected to be targeted. But opposition leader Angus Taylor says it still doesn't reduce net migration.
9: There's no change to the targets. And let's be clear, Labor has never reached its immigration targets. It's not reached a single target. It's clear here that they're not even going to reduce those targets or get to them based on historical experience.
7: One Nation leader Pauline Hanson has teamed up with Independents Fatima Payman and Day Lee to call out staffing double standards in Canberra. The trio are calling on the PM to provide fair staffing allocations for independent and minor party politicians before Parliament returns next month. And Australia's favourite blue heeler is headed to our coins. The Royal Australian Mint has unveiled a new collectible $1 bluey coin that pays tribute to the beloved backyard cricket episode.
10: Quality duplexes from $629,000. 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
7: The Hawks could roll out two rucks in Saturday's AFL prelim against Brisbane at the G. Coach Sam Mitchell says Ned Reeves is in the frame to partner Lloyd Meek.
11: Reeves's been out for a couple of weeks, but he, you know, physically he's available now. So he's one of the decisions that we'll make over the next 24 hours.
7: And fixtures have been locked in for week 3 of the NRL finals, with the Dolphins to play at Suncorp on Friday, September 25. They'll face either the Roosters or Sharks, while the Panthers game gets underway at Accor the next day against the winner of the Warriors Knights game. That's the latest in news and sport.
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14: 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Checking out your Thursday weather in the Shoal Haven today. Mostly sunny with a top of 19 degrees. In the Highlands today, mostly sunny with a top of 16.
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RFM. It's the best music across your afternoon. You've got Sammy coming up for you. We'll take a look back at Will and Woody yesterday. And this time, we're talking first date memorabilia. Before that, though, Cyril and Mary Jo. I should be over all the perfect. And now it's a throwback from Santana and Rob Thomas with Smooth as I take you back to 1999 on Power.

0: 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Driving home with Will and Woody from 5 o'clock. And yesterday, producer Annalise got herself in a bit of a pickle when she ate her brother's Mars bar. But there was a catch. It was first date memorabilia.
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0: 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It's the best music across your afternoon. 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And then I've got Olivia Dean. Still love that one with Man I Need and this Aussie icon. 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
21: Hey there, I'm Brooke Seychell. Visitors to Australia will no longer be able to apply for a new visa as a backdoor way to stay in the country. It's one of a raft of changes unveiled by Immigration Minister Tony Burke at the National Press Club. He says it's become a real issue that needs to be fixed.
22: There are individuals who would never, in fact, meet the qualifications to be able to become a permanent resident and effectively jump from visa to visa, use the appeals process to be able to stay here as long as possible until it eventually becomes absurd to not just let them stay.
21: Meantime, the Coalition says plans to limit healthcare spending by the nation's veterans should never have been on the table. Labor has backed down on plans to introduce a $5,000 cap. Opposition leader Angus Taylor says the government had its priorities all wrong.
1: This was a mistake from the start. It should never have happened. These are people who are prepared to put themselves in harm's way for our country.
21: Overseas, the family of podcaster Charlie Kirk have filed a wrongful death notice against officials in Utah 1 year after his death. The Kirk family claimed the outdoor courtyard didn't have proper security when the 31-year-old was killed by a rooftop sniper. And if you need another incentive to stay sober this footy finals season, police in the regional WA town Manjimup are handing out $20 vouchers to drivers who blow zero when breath tested this month. It comes after a horror year on Western Australian roads.
7: Quality duplexes from $629,000. 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
21: The Knights are using some Steel City grit as inspiration ahead of Sunday's sudden death finals clash with the Warriors at Eden Park. Hooker Phoenix Crosland has told Fox Sports hard work has been the cornerstone of their season.
12: It's what the old 97 and 01 grand final winning teams were built on, and I think we found a bit of that this year. And
21: West Coast Premiership coach Adam Simpson has ruled himself out of the running for the vacant North Melbourne coaching job. The Roos are looking for a replacement after sacking Alistair Clarkson earlier this month. That's the latest in news and sport.
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24: weather. Sunny conditions set to continue into our Friday in the Shoalhaven tomorrow. Sunny with a top of 26 degrees in the Highlands tomorrow, a sunny top of 22.
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0: Power FM, the best music across your afternoon. It's Sammy. Hard to believe that 2006 was 20 years ago, and Thank God You're Here had its first season, and then it was the first season finale.
1: Tonight, five very special guests. Angus Sampson, Akmal Salih, Kate Langbrook, Sean McAuliffe, and Frank Woodley. Join us for the season finale of Thank God You're Here.
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0: 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It's the best music across your afternoon. Jimmy Barnes, he's been around the traps for a long time, and he talks about two of the oldest people that he ever seen at one of his gigs.
1: There were two ladies who'd been down the front, and they had walking frames, right? In their 90s, right?
2: Oh, okay.
1: And they waited until everybody left so they could get out. And so I went over and said, "What's going on, ladies?" And they said, you know, like 50 years ago when Cold Chisel were a young band playing in Melbourne, you know, and you know, at that point I was 20 or something. They were in their 40s and they discovered Cold Chisel.
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0: 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It's the Shoalhaven and Highlands best music. 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
1: Look, I'm going to get this out for you too. 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

0: 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Coming up, your latest national news and then Blessed Unions of Soul. She likes me for me. Love that throwback. She likes me for me. Nobody knows you're out of control, but I see a side behind the... And the fresh one from Cat's Eye with Animal. It all plays for you inside the next seven on your best music, Power FM. It's Sammy.
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14: Hey there, I'm Brooke Seychelle. Working holiday makers will be forced to enter a ballot if they want to stay here beyond their first year under immigration reforms announced by the government. The government will also stop international students from bringing family members here. Home Affairs Minister Tony Burke says the number of people here on working holiday visas has soared, especially from the UK.
15: At the time that the free trade agreement was signed, the number of UK backpackers we had here in Australia was in the order of 17,000. It's now just shy of 80,000.
14: Meantime, there are calls for more transparency amid revelations that police have disrupted four major terrorism plots since the Bondi attack. National Senate leader Bridget McKenzie telling Nine that Australians have a right to know.
16: I think it is absolutely beholden on the minister of the day to inform not just Parliament, but indeed the people of Australia about these situations without compromising national security.
14: A prominent athlete is back in the witness box for a third day for the trial of broadcaster Alan Jones in Sydney. The man, known as Complainant M, has accused Jones of kissing him twice without his consent. Jones has pleaded not guilty to 22 counts of indecent assault and sexual touching in the trial. And three Aussie suburbs have made it onto the list of the world's coolest neighbourhoods. The highest ranking was Brisbane's New Farm, while North Hobart and South Melbourne also made the top 40 by Time Out. A Seoul suburb took out the top spot.
1: Quality duplexes from $629,000. 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
14: The Giants have confirmed their captain is leaving the club. Toby Green is looking to return to Victoria, expected to join Geelong ahead of next year's season. The Roosters and Sharks have held their final main training sessions today ahead of Saturday's blockbuster NRL semi-final. Cameron McInnes is among seven players preparing to leave Cronulla at the end of the season. And a rising New South Wales cricket star is heading to the Big Bash, 20-year-old Riley Kingsell earning his first contract with the Sydney Sixers. That's the latest in news and sport.
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7: In Bombardieri, busy for the Princes Highway both ways at the Anglican College. Apache run in Nowra Central for the Princes Highway between Callander Street and the Nowra Bridge as well. Steady if you're heading towards the coast in Piree for Greenwell Point Road eastbound. Same in Bowlong for Bowlong Road east towards Shoalhaven Heads. Steady in St. George's Basin, Island Point Road and the Wool Road east and westbound. 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
0: Sunny conditions set to continue into our Friday in the Shoalhaven tomorrow. Sunny with a top of 26 degrees in the Highlands tomorrow, a sunny top of 22.
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Pete's in next to give you the latest on the NRL wrap with only a couple more rounds left to go in the finals. Oh, mate, it's starting to heat up and he's got all the goss inside the next seven. Straight after Kenny Loggins' Danger Zone on Power FM. 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
1: When the whistle blows and your weekend is over, that means it's time for Sammy's afternoon NRL finals wrap.
0: How are you, Peter Pumpkin Eater?
2: I want to know why the opener says it's Sammy's afternoon finals wrap.
0: Because this is my show, sweetheart. Get used to it.
2: See ya. Look, this weekend, really looking forward to it. It is knockout time in the NRL for finals now. And I tell you what, is salivating. Salivating I am.
0: I really don't want you to use that word in the studio ever again. Salivating.
2: Saturday evening. Who do you reckon between the Chooks and the Sharkies?
0: I went the Roosters for this one.
2: Right. Well, I'm going to go Sharks and just hang on. Look, this is going to be an absolute cracker of a game. Now, there's been footage of Sam Walker back at training and running already. Just a few weeks ago, it was said he was gone for the year. Now, some reports are saying that he may play Saturday night. Others are saying that we'll still rest him one more week. It'll be too much of a push and they'll play him in the prelim if they get over the top of the Sharks. Now, we saw Braden Trindle come back for the Sharks last week with his busted up shoulder.
0: Yep.
2: Gave him a bit of grief through the game, but he made it through the 80 minutes of footy. And they're a different side, the Sharks, with him in there. So it's going to be an interesting game, that one. And then on Sunday, the Warriors, for the first time, going to Eden Park. So it's a home game, a sellout at Eden Park, but they've never played there, and they're taking on the Newcastle Knights, who last year were a basket case, couldn't win a game of football to save their lives, and here they are only, two games away from making a possible grand final.
0: Yeah, unbelievable. Won't it be a hero story if they make it?
2: It would be, and it'd be sad for the New Zealand Warriors because they've been on fire this season and definitely the second best team in the competition behind the Panthers.
0: I did call it. I said Panthers and Dolphins last week.
2: Yeah, but now, we know that you really are a voice of doom when it comes to tipping.
0: Now, I would openly say Panthers and Warriors. The grand final.
2: You reckon?
0: Yeah.
2: Well, that can't happen because they'll be up against each other in the prelim.
0: Oh, yeah.
2: Oh, yeah. So stick to your Panthers doll. Good to see you know what's going on in the NRL.
0: Thanks, mate.
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0: 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Power FM traffic.
1: If you're travelling through the Southern Highlands and Willow Vale, it's busy for the Hume Motorway south towards Welby at the Old Hume Highway. After that, not too bad for the Hume Motorway south towards Goulburn. Busy but moving in Bowral for Bong Bong Street at the shops both ways. That's between Bowral Street and Merrygang Street north and southbound. Steady for the Princes Highway between Maroo Meadow and Kaima Heights there and back. Some usual congestion for the Princes Highway between South Nowra and Bomaderry north and southbound. Blocked drains can damage your home and pollute Sydney's waterways. Remember, only flush the 3 P's and only put water, detergent and soap down the sink. A message from Sydney Water. That's the latest traffic with Will and Woody for your drive home on Power FM.
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18: Hey there, I'm Brooke Seychell. Labor has announced plans to limit pathways for international students to stay in Australia. The move is part of the government's attempts to reduce net overseas migration to 225,000 people by 2028. Home Affairs Minister Tony Burke says students will also be blocked from automatically bringing family members here.
19: Anyone who already has their family attached to a visa and is already here, we're not going to be breaking up families onshore. But we will no longer be adding to the stock of students automatically being able to bring family members over.
18: Meanwhile, it seems Australia is having a population boom. New stats from the Australian Bureau of Statistics reveal our nation's population has grown by more than 392,000 people over the past 12 months. Almost 75% of the increase came from overseas, with the majority moving to New South Wales. The Veterans Affairs Minister is standing by Labor's decision to scrap a $5,000 veteran allied health cap. Speaking in Parliament, Matt Keogh has ignored calls to apologise or resign, saying the government is listening to veterans' feedback.
2: We've also taken a considered approach, engaging and listening and making sure that we can deliver on those Royal Commission recommendations. And that's what we have been able to secure in the Senate today.
18: And another reason to switch from white bread to wholemeal, with the European study finding that eating up to 6 servings of whole grain a day can lower our risk of heart disease.
20: Quality duplexes from $629,000. 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
18: Trade talk is heating up as we get to the pointy end of the AFL season. It looks like Essendon have their eye on Brisbane youngster Sam Marshall. He's tipped to meet with the Bombers, with St Kilda and Melbourne also keen to lure him. And the Knights are happy being the underdogs for Sunday's do-or-die NRL final against the Warriors. Hooker Phoenix Crosland has told Fox Sports they've been underestimated all year.
21: We haven't had our star players most of the year and everyone's in and out, but we're finding ways to win and we're doing that through competing and fighting for everything.
18: That's the latest in news and sport.
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22: Starting off in the Southern Highlands in Bowral, we've got a truck crash on Bongbong Street at Bowral Street, causing delays in both directions. That's putting a lot of pressure on Bongbong Street both ways, between Bowral Street and Bundaroo Street. You can take Bendouli Street to get around it. It's steady on the Hume Motorway from Berrimah South through to Goulburn, and some usual congestion on the Princes Highway in Nowra Central, south towards Callander Street, traffic back to the Nowra Bridge. Apache Run from the Nowra Bridge north towards Camberwara Road in Bomaderry. 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
26: Sunny conditions set to continue into our Friday in the Shoalhaven tomorrow. Sunny with a top of 26 degrees in the Highlands tomorrow, a sunny top of 22.
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0: RFM. It's the best music across your afternoon. How do you make a song better is a question that would sometimes come up when people do covers of each other's songs. But this is a little bit different because Santana helped Michelle Branch with this song first, and now it's a spin with the New Radicals. Both iconic artists, but now the fresh one from the New Radicals and Michelle Branch playing for you, The Game of Love, inside the next five on Power FM.
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0: 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Power FM traffic.
1: In Bowral, a truck crash on Bong Bong Street causing delays both ways at Bowral Street. You can take Benduli Street to get around it. It's also putting pressure on Station Street northbound as well, between Bullway Street and Bondaroo Street both ways. A good run for the Princes Highway between Merimeta and Minamara there and back. Congestion in South Nowra for the Princes Highway southbound at the Central Avenue roundabout, with traffic back to the Nowra Bridge. 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

0: 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It's the Shoalhaven and Highlands' best music. 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You've got Sammy hanging out with you, the Sarvo. 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

0: 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Will and Woody have got you covered next, but I'll be back tomorrow from 1 o'clock to make sure your Friday is filled with fun. It's been Sammy. See you later. 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
21: Hey there, I'm Brooke Seychell. The Home Affairs Minister has addressed his critics after unveiling Labor's migration policy today. Tony Burke has defended the new policy, saying the changes will allow the government to bring the net overseas migration down to 225,000. He's told the ABC immigration isn't causing the housing crisis.
22: And immigration is a phenomenal strength to Australia. What we need at the moment is to be able to temper the numbers for a period of time to be able to allow housing to catch up.
21: Meantime, the PM has rejected putting a moratorium on data centre approvals. Anthony Albanese has told Parliament Australia needs to be at the forefront of shaping the technology that's rapidly growing.
23: We're working constructively to make sure that that social licence is available, is absolutely critical. We've said very clearly that we must shape AI or it will shape us.
21: The Brisbane 2032 Olympic and Paralympic Games are closer to locking in a site for the rowing, with Rockhampton's Fitzroy River endorsed by World Rowing and Paddle Worldwide. Critics had raised concerns over its proximity to crocodile habitat and its water current, but an assessment has found the venue would be safe, fair and consistent. And Ed Sheeran and stadium owner Robert Kraft have pledged to donate $2 million for relief in Gaza. It comes after Macklemore announced he'd be donating his $1 million earnings from Sheeran Loop Tour after he was kicked off for making free Palestine comments on stage.
24: Quality duplexes from $629,000. 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
21: Sam Mitchell has shut down questions surrounding Zach Merritt and Ben King being linked with moves to Hawthorn. The Hawks coach was asked if either player has expressed a desire to join the club next season.
0: If I was speaking to any players from outside of this organisation, this would be the last place I would be talking about it.
21: And the Dolphins maiden prelim final will get underway next Friday with the match locked in at Suncorp Stadium for September 25th. They'll face the winner of the Roosters-Sharks match while the Panthers host their prelim on the Saturday night for week 3 in the NRL finals. That's the latest in news and sport.
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3: The Princes Highway motoring well both ways between Milton and Tomarong there and back. No issues in St. George's Basin, Island Point Road and the Wool Road east and westbound. A smooth run in Vincentia, Naval College Road, south towards Jervis Bay. Patchy in Nowra Central for the Princes Highway between Callander Street and the Nowra Bridge. No issues in Barangaroo Mountain for Morsfell Road for northbounders. 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
18: Sunny conditions set to continue into our Friday in the Shoalhaven tomorrow. Sunny with a top of 26 degrees in the Highlands tomorrow, a sunny top of 22.

0: Yes, good afternoon, everyone. It is Will and Woody. Hope you're having a wonderful drive home. I've got here on my run sheet, Will and Woody. Break one, address everything going on. All right, so there's a bit going on,
1: which
0: we haven't addressed.
1: Do you think everyone knows what we're referring to when we say that? Cause that's what,
0: maybe not. It's big in our world, but maybe not. There's lots of it. At the end of the day,
1: it's not that big news.
0: No.
1: Like, it was kind of news for a couple of days. That's a little bit of a hint for you guys.
0: Yep.
1: But it's pretty significant for us.
0: Yeah, for sure. And for people that listen to this show, I think it's probably big news if you listen a lot to this show.
2: Yeah.
0: So we, to be totally transparent with everyone, let's talk about more up next. Let's talk about more up next.
1: Nice.
0: Yeah.
1: Great. We've still got it. I mean, how's that for a hook? Save the announcement until up next.
0: Right,
1: we've got
0: you. Can't turn that off. Can't turn that commercial brain off. Push them over the song.
1: Bloody oath.
0: Come back for more.
1: Bloody oath.
0: All right. We're brought to you by Yuyu. We're still sponsored. The boys, have a look at this. Selling all the way to the end.
3: You're also going
0: to
3: be jumping out of a cake.
0: We're jumping out of a cake. I mean, it just doesn't end here.
1: The show goes on.
0: It actually does end in lots of ways. But we'll talk about it more up next. Hope you're having a great drive home. Will and Woody.
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0: Will and Woody for Yui. Okay, so the thing that we need to address is that, yes, we are, our contracts are running up, I think, as they say, Woods, at the end of this year. The Will and Woody show won't be continued past the end of 2026. Now, I think probably the first thing to say here is I know that many of you have been trying desperately to call the show and revolt. There's been people picketing the building. We actually haven't been on air over the last week. Bit of smoke and mirrors, everyone. A shock and shock horror commercial radio. There has been a little bit of smoke and mirrors going on. We've been grieving. I'm going to be honest. It's been, I haven't really had the strength to come in here and get on the air and talk about this because it's really sad.
1: Yeah. So we found out last Wednesday night.
0: Yep.
1: That we weren't going to be going on. Got the bone. I've been saying we've got boned. I like that. We've been boned. And obviously there's you and me within all of this.
0: Yep.
1: Will, but you know, everyone would know this who listens. There's an entire team as well. Who is, holy moly, here we go. There's an entire team here, obviously, that is the Will and Woody show. So it's been, you're right, Annalise.
2: Don't look at me.
1: Okay, I won't.
0: She's an ugly crier.
1: Yeah, I know.
0: She's an ugly crier.
1: We found that out. But it's, so we were able to all go out last Thursday together, which was really, really nice, and have a few drinks.
0: Yep.
1: Which is, which was really beautiful to be able to do. But I know you and I have spoken about this, you know, obviously we've had lots of chats about this, and I think both of us agree that almost the saddest part about this is the team.
0: Yep.
1: And now is a good time to tell you guys, though, that you guys will all be so fine. Like, you guys are all incredible at what you do. Like, this show just wouldn't have been even half the show that it is without the incredible team that's behind us. Do you guys want to come in? Come in. Like, seriously, like this, because it's weird that only we would talk about this when it impacts all of us.
0: Yeah, everyone that's been involved. I should say, by the way, and I don't want this to sound like a, you know, this is your life, but if you do want to call right now or you want to text us, 0429 13 1065. I know there's been a lot of DMs on the socials, which I'm going to be honest. I mean, I'm not on social media anyway, but Sexy Das has been fielding and a lot of people trying to reach out to us, and we haven't actually spoken to any of you guys. And outside of the beautiful people that work on this show, it's also everyone that listens to this show and supports this show. We have been so blessed to have this opportunity to do this. For this show for 8 years.
1: 8 years, yeah.
0: Before that, big shout out to Heidi Anderson if she's listening over in Perth. And then, you know, like I saw a photo of us the other day and I was 19 in the photo. Like I've been doing radio for 17 years.
1: Yeah.
0: So like there is a sense of like this has been going for, we've been doing this for such a long time and not many people at all get to do this for as long as we've been doing it. So I feel really grateful as well.
1: I kind of had a moment driving in today where you look at the other cars on the road.
0: Yeah.
1: And that for me, it hit me really hard that I think we're so lucky that for 8 years we've been able to
0: speak to everyone.
1: Well, and you and I have always said this since we first started 14 years ago, that all we're ever trying to do is just like give someone a small smile on their drive home from work.
0: Yeah.
1: And so I think it's awesome that we, I hope, have done that for you if you're listening now.
0: Yeah.
1: But even if we gave you one little smile or one giggle, then I feel like we did our jobs.
0: Yeah. Yeah. That's a really nice way to think of it.
1: It was, yeah.
0: Yeah. Yeah. We're all feeling it in here, guys. So, if you want to come and join join the grief party. then feel free to give us a call. Wow, looking at some beautiful faces in here, to Mark, to Dust, to Annalise, to Joe. We love you guys. It's been really special. Hey, it's not the end either. By the way, sorry, before we let Stylesy take over, I'm going to take this opportunity to cut off the intro.
1: Do what you want, mate.
0: No, mate, I'm going out with a bang, mate. I'm going out with a bang. I want to keep that, I want to make that very clear. But The thing is, we're going to say in the vein of going out with the bank, we're going to say some nice things about each other, and we're going to say farewell now.
2: Yeah.
0: But we're also going to have to do that really awkward thing when you say goodbye to someone and then you see them later on, yeah, and then you have to say goodbye again, yeah, because we are staying on until they tell us to leave. This year, so we'll be in here doing the show, saying goodbye to all you guys. Yeah, sorry.
1: Just realised we're getting calls and no one's outside to take those calls. You see how quickly it falls down without the team.
0: So we are going to be here, and we're going to keep going, and we'll be here for as long as we're required to be here.
1: And I think our objective here, and whilst this has been really hard over the last week, it's we still want to keep doing what we started out trying to do, which is just make you feel a little bit better on your drive home from work.
0: Yeah, that's it. It's pretty simple.
1: Yeah.
0: I know Darcy's cooking up some sort of war and peace style video, which is our time on radio, which is going to be hard to watch, which we're avoiding.
1: Which I'm hoping to reuse at my funeral, actually, if that's okay. Just like, that work is done, that job is sorted.
0: Before we crack into regular programming, let's take a pause. And if you want to have a chat with us and talk about it, then please call us. It might be your first time you've ever called. What is it? First time listener, long time caller? Or the other way around? Long time listener, first time caller.
1: That's the one.
0: I'm going to have to start getting used to saying that when I call radio shows.
1: You're going to start calling radio shows?
0: Absolutely, man. Can't keep me off the air.
1: That is so sad.
0: All right, we'll do it up next. It's Will and Woody.
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0: It's Will and Woody. Hope you're having a wonderful drive home. We are brought to you by Yui. Hey, we found out about a week ago that we are not going to be continuing here on Kiss after the end of this year. So we're all sort of coming to terms with that. As I said before, and hilariously, Woods, we haven't really been able to do the show over the last week because we've been dealing with a lot of emotion. In like, you know, as with everything that you're feeling that's really heavy, there's a lot of, there's a lot of sadness there, but also a lot of beauty. We've had an amazing opportunity to do this show for you guys every day for the last 8 years. It feels like an incredible opportunity that we've had. There's also, you know, this weird thing where we do a show and doing shows is really, really hard when you're really struggling. So apologies for people that have been tuning in and waiting for us to talk about this or say something about this. We haven't actually been in here doing the shows. They've been recorded shows just to get us through. But hilariously, you didn't tell your mum and dad that. And
1: oh, my God. Your dad, so funny.
0: Your dad just...
1: This is the day. So because we found out Wednesday night. So Thursday, I'm on my way to the pub to go and see you guys.
0: Yeah.
1: I get a text from dad. He just goes, Woody, I think you're handling this incredibly well. Absolute professionals. Good on you.
0: No one
1: good on
0: would
1: you.
0: Know.
1: And I didn't have the heart to text him back and say, Dad, it's recorded. We're not.
0: We're not on air. Not on
2: we
0: air,
2: can't
0: mate.
2: Do it. We're currently drinking our grief.
1: He was so proud of me.
0: Oh, yeah. And I mean, he is still proud of me. Of now, course. We're not going to go down that rabbit hole because it might get more emotional than it already is. We are just having a little bit of a pause in programming because there's obviously lots of feelings and a lot of you guys listening now, if you're just tuning in to the start of the show, whenever you get in your drive home, hearing us talk about this for the first time, the text line's open 0429131065. I really don't want to turn this into a text us and love us.
1: It would be nice though.
0: It would be nice.
1: It would be nice. If you guys choose to do that, if you choose to do that, then we will accept.
0: But there have been some really lovely messages. Absolutely gutted boys. Will you be doing a podcast? You two are by far my favorite on radio. Oh, no, I'll be listening to radio at all. Wow, there you go. Thank you for all the laughs you've given me.
1: Nice.
0: And the team there are absolute gold. Thank you for the message. Look, the plan is at some stage to be in the podcasting space, unlike any other two white guys who have just been sacked from radio.
1: Doing something a bit different. Doing something a little bit different.
0: Shaking it up a little bit more.
1: Yeah, that's right.
0: Shaking it up. To Tiana, thank you. I see your message. That's really beautiful.
1: Tiana who works here, Tiana? You can just come and say, hey, Tiana. You can just come and say good day. I said hi to you on reception today. That's fine.
0: Annalise, why have you left the studio?
3: Someone's going to take phones.
0: Yeah, sure, mate. She's cried a lot on camera recently. So we'll get her back in a sec, guys.
1: Should we speak to Det?
0: Let's speak to Det.
1: Hey, Det.
4: Hey, how are you?
1: Okay. I'm okay, Det. I'm okay. I'm feeling...
4: devastated. I got that text that you guys were ending, and I was just devastated because during COVID times, oh, my God, you guys, Victorians are bitter. Oh, my God. For us nurses, was fantastic. When you guys got Kyle, I switched channels, but at 4 o'clock, I'd come back for you two because and I'd make sure I come back from the dog park in time so I could listen to you two because I'm just devastated because you are just naturally hilarious.
0: Thanks, Det. That's so lovely. Oh, no, this is going to make me cry.
1: Is it?
0: Oh, I don't want to do this anymore. Okay.
3: Ugly cry, Will.
0: I'm a beautiful cryer. Thank you very much.
1: We were doing the show from our front porch as well, which is like a beautiful memory as well.
0: Yes, we were on your porch.
1: We weren't allowed to come in here, so we were doing the show from home.
0: Yep, during COVID. Yep, that's wild. That's so nice. As you mentioned before, Woods, like the reason you do this is just to give people a little bit of a pick-me-up. And like people calling back bits to you from years ago, that's a wild feeling. Det, that's awesome. Thank you. Sophie, what would you like to say?
5: Hi. I've been listening to you for 2 years now and I just love how you guys make everybody laugh. And my favourite thing to come home in the afternoon on my drive back home is to listen to you guys. And I'm going to really miss you on the show.
0: Oh, my God, Sophie. That's really, really, that was incredibly kind of you to say. And you brought two grown men to tears, but these are happy tears. I tell my daughter that these are happy tears. Oh, that's really nice. Sophie, thank you so much, Sophie. Hey, Sophie.
5: Thank you.
0: No, thank you, Sophie. Oh, thanks so much for listening. We've got we've got little girls.
1: It's not our choice, unfortunately, Sophie. Do you want a mug? We can send you a mug.
0: I don't think we've got any mugs. We've got stubby holes.
1: They've taken our mugs. They haven't taken our mugs, have they?
0: Yeah, I think
1: they haven't taken our mugs.
0: They're full clean
1: Sophie,
0: out.
1: Sophie, we're going to send you a mug. Thank you so incredibly much for saying that, Sophie.
0: Sophie, we can send you actually a DJ Will t-shirt. We'll send that to you. I think we've still got mugs. I'm not sure if Carrie Bickmore's been printed on the mugs yet or not. No, we're good. Okay. All right, let's go to Michael.
1: Hey, Michael.
6: G'day, Will. How are you, Will and Woody?
0: Hi, Michael.
6: Mate, you guys have been, I listen to you guys in the morning and in the afternoon. Mate, you guys in the afternoon with all the challenges, you know, you used to do and make people laugh. I wish you all the very best in your future and God bless.
1: Thank you so much, Michael.
0: That's so sweet. Thank you so much.
1: I don't know what you're referring to when you say challenges there, but I'm sure it was us. Michael.
0: Maybe it might have been a mental health thing. I don't know. Got some text. The text line's blowing up, so I'm going to try and get to as many as I can. This person said, thank you, boys, for always brightening my afternoon. As someone with mental health issues, you bring more than a radio show to my life. I can't believe we're losing you. I feel lost already. Anonymous, don't feel lost. It's okay.
1: Yeah.
0: It's going to be so many other people that are there for it. We're not going anywhere as well. We'll still be here. We'll still be alive. So
1: also, this sounds weird, but I'm sure whoever is replacing us will be amazing as well.
0: She's unbelievable. She's a class act.
1: Well, we're unconfirmed. Unconfirmed at this point.
0: I didn't say anything. I just said she could be a he, could be a she. Anyone who's going to provide a little bit more to the show is going to be exciting, I'm sure. Yes. Will and Woody, another text here. I just want you guys to know that you guys were the only good thing about being in the car past 4 p.m. I can't believe they're letting you go. Thank you so much. William here said, hi, boys. If I wasn't driving, I would have fallen to my knees when I heard the news.
1: Oh, been a pleasure
0: listening whenever I can be on a show. A couple of times too, it was great to get the opportunity to meet Will at the races. My God.
1: At this point, Will.
0: I didn't say anything. I just said she. Could be a he. Could be a she.

0: Join us, Tanya. What would you like to say?
1: So we've, me and my eldest daughter, who's now 12, have been on your show a few times. Yeah. She did the Easiest Quiz Kids version.
0: Oh, yeah, great.
1: And then she also taught you boys where babies came from.
0: Oh, yes. Oh, yes, huge. And now we know.
1: She was the sparkle in the eyes.
2: Oh, yes.
0: There you go.
1: I don't know if you remember that.
2: Yeah, I do.
0: Absolutely.
2: Of course.
1: And we sung a little duet on the radio as well.
2: Oh, cute.
0: What'd you sing?
2: Wow, we've really ridden, milked you what talent you've got, Tanya.
0: You must be what we call a VIP caller, Tanya. I think often we reach out to you, Tanya.
1: Yep.
0: Yeah. Well, don't admit that, Tanya.
2: You're one of the many thousands of anonymous callers who are calling through right now.
0: Just on that, Tanya, and I'll say this just through you, because it sounds like you contributed a lot to the show, but Will and I also always say that we feel like this show's always just created like a platform for you guys to come on air and tell your stories and give your views.
2: Yeah.
0: It's
2: been the best part of the show.
0: We love about this as well is like often we come into work to be an audience to your extraordinary stories.
2: Yeah, well said.
0: And it's just meant the world to us that you guys have felt comfortable to call up, contribute and make us laugh.
2: Yeah.
0: God, this is a lot.
2: Okay. All right. We'll put it down for a little bit. As I said, we're going to have to do that weird thing where we say goodbye when we actually have to say goodbye. Yeah. So, like, we are still on air till the end of the year.
0: Do we save saying nice things about each other at the end of the year?
2: I don't know if I've got the strength. Look, I'll definitely do it.
0: Maybe hold that. Hook it over.
2: Don't do that now.
0: Yeah.
2: No, don't. You're going to do it today?
0: No. I was just asking you, Captain.
2: No. We'll save that. Hey, let's talk about jumping out of a K-cup next. Thanks again.
0: That's a real pivot.
2: That's a commercial radio pivot. It's light and shade, baby. But look, thank you. Calls, texts, DMs. Everyone's reached out to me personally. I'm so sorry. I haven't got back to anyone. It's just been a lot. And I appreciate it so much. It's really strange when your mum's friends find out about you losing your job at the same time as your best mates, given how public it all was. I suppose that's just the nature of doing the gig, but I can't think of a single person who hasn't, like, everything that's been said has just been so nice. And it's a lot for us to come to terms with, because at the end of the day, it just feels like we're in a glass box here carrying on like idiots, which we are.
0: That's it.
2: Which is very strange that we got paid to do that for so long.
0: Can't believe we got away with it for so long. Extraordinary
2: all
0: stuff.
2: All good things must come to an end. Yeah. We're going to talk about it more later. Again, we'll have to farewell again. So I don't want this to turn into the longest goodbye. We're going to try and resume proper, like, programming, for want of a better word.
0: Bloody hell.
2: And then we'll address the elephant in the room again when they actually, you know, give us the art, like, properly, you know.
0: Which I think at this point is going to be December. We'll update you. If that changes, but at this point, we are continuing until the end of the year.
2: Yeah, that's it.
0: So,
2: all right, we love you guys. Thanks for all your calls.
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8: 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Power

0: It's Will and Woody, and Woods, to help celebrate Western Star Butter's incredible milestone, 100 years they have been around for, and we are so lucky to help them celebrate. We've got a wonderful idea, I think. Mm-hmm. And I can't believe this has come to life. We've been pitching this to people for a very, very long time. Western Star are in, though, because to celebrate the 100-year birthday, we will be gate-crashing someone's birthday party, Trojan horse-style, hiding inside a cake.
1: Will and Woody's Cake Crashes. Western Star. Say it with a star.
0: Obviously, the cake made exclusively with Western Star butter.
2: As all cakes should be.
0: You and I made a couple of cakes recently with some Western Star butter. Incredibly nostalgic, by the way. If you get a chance to do it, it'll take you right back to the kitchen bench with Mum.
2: We felt just like two little boys, William. But now we are men, and we are going to be cake crashing. And we've got the number of Eliza, who wants to nominate someone for us to sneak inside their cake and celebrate their birthday. We're going to call her right now.
3: Hello, Eliza speaking.
2: Eliza, it's Will and Woody.
3: What?
2: How are you?
3: Good. How are you?
2: Outstanding. I'm very, very good. You are live on the radio, by the way, Eliza. I need to remind you of that.
3: Oh, okay. All right. It's not a stitch up.
2: No. There's no stitch up here. Actually, we are helping you out because, Eliza, we know that you have reached out to us wanting to nominate someone for us to be inside their cake on their birthday. Can you let us know who is the person that you're nominating?
3: I think that would have been my soon-to-be 4-year-old daughter, Ella.
2: Okay. I'm just curious, Eliza. Do we think your 4-year-old daughter will be excited about two grown men bursting out of her birthday cake?
3: Maybe I didn't think that one through.
2: It's not too late to pull out. Does she know who we are, Eliza?
3: Well, she does all the Kinder Drop pickups with me, so okay. She should.
2: does she know what we look like, though? Because we obviously, the sound of our voices won't be bursting out of the cake. It'll just be two men far too close to their 40s, probably a little bit sweaty after being inside a cake for a long time, effectively shocking her and then yelling out happy birthday.
3: True, but do you think she could look past that and just see a giant cake?
2: I mean, you've convinced me. You've convinced me, Eliza. I think you're right, exactly. I think two men inside a cake, how could they be bad men? You know what I mean? Like, there's only beautiful things inside a cake, and hopefully your 4-year-old daughter sees it that way when we surprise her. We're hoping to do it, am I right in saying Friday?
3: Yes.
2: Okay.
3: Please.
2: Okay, great. Do you have it? The other part of this, Eliza, obviously, is the design of the cake. Is there a design in mind that you'd like us to go for before we start icing?
3: Oh, putting me on the spot. I don't know. She's a typical girl. She's been asking for a princess party, so I'd say pink.
2: Okay. Just throwing it out there. If she likes princesses, should Will and I be dressed as princesses?
3: No, don't
2: traumatise. Yeah. Okay, great. No, it's good. It's good to know. I'm glad we covered that. We're putting a line through us dressing up as princesses, but princess cake can be arranged. And just want to confirm again, she's not going to get scared. She will.
3: No. Funny story. A lady came out from the cafe the other day because we were saying it was her birthday, blah, blah, blah. And she surprised her with a cupcake, and I thought it was adorable.
2: Yeah.
3: But she actually started to cry. She's like, I wanted a bigger cake. So.
2: Oh. Well, my Lord, she is going to get herself a big cake. And
3: I
2: pray for you dealing with the sugar crash after she gets handed a cake, which it fits two grown men in it. Eliza, you have never seen a cake like it, and that will be her cake, and you will have no right to try and control how much cake she'll be consuming this Friday. Is there anything else we need to know, Eliza, or are we happy to just go ahead with this?
3: I think we do it, and the therapy costs are also provided by you guys too afterwards.
2: Is that right? Yeah. We'll speak to we'll speak to Western Star Butter about that. Maybe they can cover it. I'm sure it'll be beautiful. It's going to be a delicious cake. Again, all made with Western Star Butter. I was going to say we'll see you on Friday, but we will not see you on Friday. There will be a humongous cake in the corner of your event. And just so you know, we will be inside there. We're going to try and do the whole radio show from inside that cake, and we will burst out at the opportune moment and hopefully provide happiness and not trauma.
3: I have to see this to believe it, but okay. All right, let's do it.
0: All right. Great stuff, Eliza. Thanks for joining us, Woods. We're going to go and check out the cake right up next.
2: Yeah, the structure. I believe the structure is here.
0: The cavity that we're going to have to sit in that will be caked on the outside of.
2: Engineer-created cavity.
0: I think it's just a chippy, but yeah.
2: Engineer. For the sake of the bit. Call him engineer.
0: No.
2: No expenses spared here, mate.
0: And Elise's brother, he knocked it together. Anyway, guys, we're going to get down, check it out, get in the cake, see what it's all about, right at Max. You can hear whether or not we're actually going to be able to pull this thing off. It's on the other side. It's all thanks to Western Star. Say it with a star. Will and Woody.
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5: The Princes Highway, a busy run through Nowra Central, southbound approaching Callander Street. A good run in Piree, the Greenwell Point Road heading east towards the coast. No issues in South Nowra for the Princes Highway, south towards the Basin area. Falls Creek, watch out for a fallen tree impacting Dowling Street both ways. Watch out for debris on the road. 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
16: 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A spray from the coach has helped spark Brisbane's NRLW revival. Captain Tamika Upton admits the reigning premiers needed a dressing down after three straight losses midway through the season. The Broncos haven't lost since as they head into an elimination final against the Knights. The season-ending WTA Finals will relocate to Charlotte from 2027, with tour bosses wanting to turn it into the Super Bowl of women's sport. And the WNBL preseason tournament tips off tonight, with Townsville Fire taking on the Perth Lynx.
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1: It's Will and Woody. If it sounds a bit echoey, Woods, that's because we're practically in a cave. We actually don't know where we are, but we know what we're here for, and it's for Western Star's 100th birthday.
2: Will and Woody's Cake Crashes. Western Star. Say it with a star.
1: Okay, so stupidly, a little while ago, you and I suggested that it'd be a great idea to celebrate Western Star's 100th birthday if you and I jumped out of a cake.
3: Not stupid. I still don't think this is a stupid idea.
1: Well, clearly they don't think it's stupid either, mate, because they've gone ahead with it. And here we are, blindfolded in a... Mm-hmm. I still don't know where we are, but the reason that we're down here is because apparently... one of the logistical things about jumping out of a cake, which we haven't been able to get around, is the size of the cake.
3: It needs to fit two human beings in it, two big, muscly chaps, and that's you and me. So some cake makers told us that we needed to go away and speak to some mechanics. I'm not sure if mechanic is the right term there.
1: No, baker.
3: Builders.
1: Baker.
3: Build, no, builder. No.
1: We've spoken to the bakers as well.
3: We've spoken to bakers. The bakers said you need a builder to build a frame. And apparently this is what we're about to see. So over the last 48 hours, a builder has put together a frame which will be used as the foundation for the cake to be built around.
1: Okay, I have got so many questions.
3: Fire away.
1: Well, no, I think they're going to be answered by me looking at what we're about to look at. We're both blindfolded. I've got no idea what we're standing in front of.
3: Can we look? I mean, I'm confident that the builders have nailed this. And we're basically going to be seeing if this is now physically possible for us to get inside. Can we have a look?
4: Have a look.
3: Okay,
1: here we go. One, two, three.
3: Whoa! It kind of looks like a spa. Looks like a spa bath or a jacuzzi.
1: Jacuzzi.
3: If you will.
1: It's like one of those old school round timber jacuzzis.
3: Yeah, it's huge.
1: Or a vat of wine.
3: That's big. The way your mind goes. You're so cultured. You've recently been in France, obviously. We are comfortably both going to fit in here. Whoa,
1: it moves. Oh, there's a door.
3: Perfect. Why'd you put the ladder here if there's a door? Okay. So again, just picture massive spa bath. Mate, we have got room for days in here.
1: It's timber though. And then with the cake at the top and then we come out the top. Wow.
3: I think you put cake around the outside of the timber though, right? Is that icing and cake? Yeah, so it will look like a massive cake because obviously we don't want the people knowing that this is something that we are inside.
1: So we just got inside the cake then, just crawled inside. It is a little bit like a jacuzzi, like a spa bath.
3: Sit down.
1: Plenty of room for us down here. Hey, I don't think... Oh, here we are. So we're in the cake now. My God. All right. So this is what it's going to feel like on the day. And we're on wheels as well, I believe, so we can get wheeled around, which is exciting.
3: My question would be... Well, that's obviously a problem. That's a problem. My other question is oxygen.
1: Yeah. I can see a couple of holes there. Are they air holes?
3: That will be covered by cake, though. Because my thing is...
1: Where are they wheeling us? Where are you guys wheeling us? We're getting wheeled. You know I don't like... They don't like things where I'm not in control.
3: This is
1: Where are we going?
4: Do you want to see what it's like within it?
3: Oh, yeah, please.
1: Oh, yeah,
3: put a roof on
1: away.
3: Us.
1: Yeah, put
3: but
1: a
3: no,
1: roof.
3: Back on my thought around the... I think we need oxygen tanks in here.
1: Oh, my God. All of a sudden, I feel like I'm in someone's dungeon.
3: So there are currently holes here, so there is some light, but when they're covered, it'll be pitch black in here. No funny business, yeah? All right?
1: Shut up.
3: I know you've always wanted me in a dark space.
1: We're going to need oxygen.
3: Oxygen tanks and, I reckon, head torches.
1: What for?
3: So we can see.
1: Yeah, we'll be fine. I'm happy to be in the dark.
3: Complete darkness.
1: I was born in the dark.
3: Whoa!
1: All right, wonderful. Okay, cool. Well, this is a huge step, massive step in the evolution of us popping out of a giant cake.
3: What?
1: For Western Star's 100th birthday. Western Star, say it with a star. We're currently getting rolled somewhere and I don't know where this is. So if this is our last message to my kids, I love you.
3: How do you get us in a van, though? Like, it's all good that we're being wheeled around. But how do you... We're going to need a crane.
1: A trolley.
3: A trolley?
1: A dolly.
3: We'll need a dolly or a... Dolly, are you spinning us in circles?
1: I feel like I'm...
3: That's not cool.
1: I'm on the Gravitron.
3: That's not cool.
1: All right, get us out of here.
3: Not cool. Stop.
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2: Hey there, I'm Brooke Seychell. Labor has unveiled plans to crack down on so-called visa hoppers as part of its immigration reforms. International students will also be blocked from bringing family members, while working holidaymakers will be forced into a ballot if they want to stay here for a second or third year. Home Affairs Minister Tony Burke says some students have been gaming the system.
3: They transfer down to a not-so-legitimate educational provider who is able to say to them, study with me, it'll cost you less, we're not very demanding on whether you attend anything, and you'll be able to go for your life and get out there and work.
2: This has generated a mixed reaction from the coalition. While the opposition believes Labor's plan to cut net overseas migration to 225,000 is still too high, it has welcomed the government's decision to speed up the processing time for working holiday makers. Deputy Opposition Leader Jane Hume says there needs to be enough migrant workers in the regions.
4: We want to make sure that we have the workers that we need to produce the food that we consume and export.
2: To the US, where a woman has been arrested over a fatal bus collision in Los Angeles. The 36-year-old woman has been charged with murder after she allegedly drove a car into the bus, killing two people and injuring six others. A news helicopter later crashed whilst covering the incident nearby. And Dolly Parton has been posthumously honoured with the Americana Lifetime Achievement Award, the award celebrating her legacy and highlighting her transition from country star to global icon.
0: Quality duplexes from $629,000. 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
2: The axe has been swung at the Crows. Chase Jones, Lachlan Scholl and Tyler Welsh have all been shown the door after being denied contracts. Meanwhile, Ryan Papenhuyzen has ruled out a return to the NRL. The former Storm Premiership player announced his shock retirement last year, planning to take 12 months off. He's since confirmed right now he has no intentions of coming back. And in cricket, the Sydney Sixers have handed local product Riley Kingsell his maiden Big Bash deal. The 20-year-old batter has climbed through the New South Wales cricket ranks. That's the latest in news and sport.
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6: Sunny conditions set to continue into our Friday in the Shoalhaven tomorrow. Sunny with a top of 26 degrees in the Highlands tomorrow, a sunny top of 22.

0: Friday playing the quiz today. We have got Linda. Hey, Linda.
1: Hey, how are you guys?
0: Good. We are good, Linda. Let's keep the vibes high and let's get you $1,000. There's 30 seconds on the clock. You're going to get 10 questions right. Can pass.
1: Yep.
0: Have to take your first answer. Good luck, Linda.
1: Thank you.
2: Okay, Linda, let's do it. What month is next month?
1: October.
2: What's the name for the famous day for tricksters in April?
1: April Fool's.
2: Who sings Raise Your Glass?
1: Pink.
2: Name a Ryan Reynolds movie.
1: Love Note.
2: Give me two different numbers that add up to 10.
1: Five.
2: Name a... Five and...
1: Five.
2: Name a bird.
1: Five.
2: Name a bird that can be a pet.
1: Cockatoo.
2: I mean, technically, I don't know if this is the ethically appropriate answer, but I suppose technically any bird could be a pet. I think there's obviously frowned upon.
0: Some are illegal.
1: My uncle
2: has one. He has a cockatoo as a pet.
1: He did.
2: Good for him.
0: I'll lay that cockatoo.
2: You know, the bigger the bird, the longer they live, apparently, with cockatoos.
0: Is that right?
2: Yeah, you see a really big cockatoo, often they can be 100-plus years old.
0: 100? Yeah. Cockatoos can live till 100?
2: Yeah.
1: Yeah, they can.
2: Yeah, it's crazy.
1: For
2: generations,
1: yeah.
2: They're like heirloom pets.
0: How old was your uncle's cockatoo?
1: Oh, I think it was like 50.
0: 50?
1: Yeah,
0: was
1: it? Got sick. Yeah.
0: Good.
1: Yeah, was it was his mum.
0: It was, oh my God, so sorry.
1: Yeah,
0: so, your mum, so his mum before passing away was like, can you take the cockatoo?
1: Yeah, literally. Yeah.
0: That's how big was he?
2: Big.
1: Like a normal
2: big
1: one.
2: Big bird.
0: Bloody
1: yeah, that's fair.
2: Yeah, big
1: it was
2: birds.
1: Not as big as like a wild one.
0: Were you
1: a bit sad?
0: Were you a bit sad that you weren't given the bird?
1: No, I don't want the bird. No.
0: Okay, fair enough. All right, fair enough. That's extraordinary. Learn something every day.
2: Nice to meet you, Linda.
1: Nice to meet you guys.
2: It's been a blast.
0: Go on, Linda.
2: It's been a blast being on air this year and for the last 8 years as well. We're going to talk about the news right up next. Stick around. We are going out with a bang.
0: Bloody oath.
2: We'll be here till the end of the year, guys. We'll talk about it more up next. It's Will and Woody.
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0: Will and Woody for Yui. Okay, so the thing that we need to address is that, yes, we are, our contracts are running up, I think, as they say, Woods, at the end of this year. The Will and Woody show won't be continued past the end of 2026. Now, I think probably the first thing to say here is I know that many of you have been trying desperately to call the show and revolt. There's been people picketing the building. No. We actually haven't been on air over the last week. Bit of smoke and mirrors, everyone. A shock and shock horror commercial radio. There has been a little bit of smoke and mirrors going on. We've been grieving. I'm going to be honest. It's been, I haven't really had the strength to come in here and get on the air and talk about this because it's really sad.
1: Yeah, so we found out last Wednesday night that we weren't going to be going on. Got the bone. I've been saying we've got boned. I like that. We've been boned. And obviously there's you and me within all of this, Will, but you know, everyone would know this who listens. There's an entire team as well. Who is, holy moly, here we go. There's an entire team here, obviously, that is the Will and Woody show. So it's been, you're right, Annalise?
2: Don't look at me.
3: Okay, I won't.
0: She's an ugly crier.
3: Yeah, I know.
0: She's an ugly crier.
1: We found that out. But it's, so we were able to all go out last Thursday together, which is really, really nice, and have a few drinks.
0: Yep.
1: Which is, which was really beautiful to be able to do. But I know you and I have spoken about this, you know, obviously we've had lots of chats about this, and I think both of us agree that almost the saddest part about this is the team.
0: Yeah.
1: And now is a good time to tell you guys, though, that you guys will all be so fine. Like, you guys are all incredible at what you do. Like, this show just wouldn't have been even half the show that it is without the incredible team that's behind us. Do you guys want to come in? Come in. Like, seriously, like this, because it's weird that only we would talk about this when it impacts all of us.
0: Yeah, everyone that's been involved. I should say, by the way, and I don't want this to sound like a, you know, this is your life, but if you do want to call right now or you want to text us, 0429131065. I know there's been a lot of DMs on the socials, which I'm going to be honest. I mean, I'm not on social media anyway, but Sexy Das has been fielding and a lot of people trying to reach out to us, and we haven't actually spoken to any of you guys. And outside of the beautiful people that work on this show, it's also everyone that listens to this show and supports this show. We have been so blessed to have this opportunity to do this. For this show for 8 years.
1: 8 years, yeah.
0: Before that, big shout out to Heidi Anderson as she's listening over in Perth. And then, you know, like, I saw a photo of us the other day and I was 19 in the photo. Like, I've been doing radio for 17 years.
1: Yeah.
0: So, like, there is a sense of, like, this has been going on for, we've been doing this for such a long time and not many people at all get to do this for as long as we've been doing it. So I feel really grateful as well.
1: I kind of had a moment driving in today where, You look at the other cars on the road.
0: Yeah.
1: And that, for me, it hit me really hard that we're so lucky that for 8 years we've been able to
0: speak to everyone.
1: Well, and you and I have always said this since we first started 14 years ago, that all we're ever trying to do is just, like, give someone a small smile on their drive home from work.
0: Yeah.
1: And so I think it's awesome that I hope have done that for you if you're listening now.
0: Yeah.
1: But even if we gave you one little smile or one giggle, then I feel like we did our jobs.
0: Yeah. Yeah. That's a really nice way to think of it.
1: It was, yeah.
0: Yeah. Yeah. We're all feeling it in here, guys. If you want to come and join join the grief party, then feel free to give us a call. Looking at some beautiful faces in here, to Mark, to Dust, to Annalise, to Joe. We love you guys. It's been really special. Hey, it's not the end either. We're going to say, in the vein of going out with the bank, we're going to say some nice things about each other and we're going to say farewell now.
1: Yeah.
0: But we're also going to have to do that really awkward thing when you say goodbye to someone and then you see them later on and then you have to say goodbye again because We are staying on until they tell us to leave this year. So we'll be in here doing the show, saying goodbye to all you guys. Yeah, sorry.
1: Just realised we're getting calls and no one's outside to take those calls. You see how quickly it falls down without the team.
0: So we are going to be here, and we're going to keep going, and we'll be here for as long as we're required to be here.
1: And I think our objective here, and whilst this has been really hard over the last week, it's we still want to keep doing what we started out trying to do, which is just make you feel a little bit better on your drive home from work.
0: Yeah, that's it. It's pretty simple.
1: Yeah,
0: I know Darcy's cooking up some sort of War and Peace style video. Which is our time on radio, which is going to be hard to watch, which we're avoiding.
1: Which I'm hoping to reuse at my funeral, actually, if that's okay. Just like, that work is done, that job is sorted.
0: look, before we crack into regular programming, let's take a pause. And if you want to have a chat with us and talk about it, then please call us. It might be your first time you've ever called. What is it? First time listener, long time caller? Or the other way around? Long time listener, first time caller.
1: That's the one. That's the one.
0: I'm going to have to start getting used to saying that when I call radio shows.
1: You're going to start calling radio shows?
0: Absolutely, man. Can't keep me off the air.
1: That is so sad.
0: All right, we'll do it up next. It's Will and Woody.
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0: It's Will and Woody. Hope you're having a wonderful drive home. We are brought to you by Yui. Hey, we found out about a week ago that we are not going to be continuing here after the end of this year. So we're all sort of coming to terms with that. As I said before, and hilariously, Woods, we haven't really been able to do the show over the last week because we've been dealing with a lot of emotion. In like, you know, as with everything that you're feeling that's really heavy, there's a lot of, there's a lot of sadness there, but also a lot of beauty. We've had an amazing opportunity to do this show for you guys every day for the last 8 years. It feels like an incredible opportunity that we've had. There's also, you know, this weird thing where we do a show and doing shows is really, really hard when you're really struggling. So apologies for people that have been tuning in and waiting for us to talk about this or say something about this. We haven't actually been in here doing the shows. They've been recorded shows just to get us through. But hilariously, you didn't tell your mum and dad that. And
1: oh, my God. Your dad, so funny.
0: Your dad just...
1: is the day. So because we found out Wednesday night. So Thursday, I'm on my way to the pub to go and see you guys.
0: Yeah.
1: And I get a text from dad. He just goes... Woody, I think you're handling this incredibly well. Absolute professionals. Good on you.
0: No one
1: good on
0: would
1: you.
0: Know.
1: And I didn't have the heart to text him back and say, Dad, it's recorded. We're not.
0: We can't do it. We're currently drinking our grief.
1: He was so proud of me.
0: And I mean, he is still proud of me. Of course. We're not going to go down that rabbit hole because it might get more emotional than it already is. We are just having a little bit of a pause in programming because there's obviously lots of feelings and a lot of you guys listening now, if you're just tuning in to the start of the show, whenever you get in your drive home, hearing us talk about this for the first time, the text line's open, 0429131065. I really don't want to turn this into a text us and love us.
1: That would be nice though.
0: It would be nice.
1: It would be nice. If you guys choose to do that, if you choose to do that, then we will accept.
0: But there have been some really lovely messages. Absolutely gutted, boys. Will you be doing a podcast? You two are by far my favorite on radio. Oh, no, I'll be listening to radio at all. Wow, there you go. Thank you for all the laughs you've given me.
1: Nice.
0: And the team there are absolute gold. Well, they're KISS, actually. And yes, thank you for the message. Look, the plan is at some stage to be in the podcasting space, unlike any other two white guys who have just been sacked from radio.
1: Doing something a bit different. Doing something
0: Shaking it up a little bit. To Tiana, thank you. I see your message. That's really beautiful.
1: Tiana, who works here, Tiana? You can just come and say, hey, Tiana. You can just come and say good day. I said hi to you on reception today. That's fine.
0: Annalise, why have you left the studio?
2: Someone's going to take phones.
0: Yeah, sure. She's cried a lot on camera recently. So we'll get her back in a sec, guys.
1: Should we speak to Det?
0: Let's speak to Det.
1: Hey, Det.
3: Hey, how are you?
1: I'm okay, Det. Like, I'm feeling.
3: Devastated. I got that text that you guys were ending, and I was just devastated because during COVID times.
1: Yeah.
3: Oh, my God. You guys, Victorians are bitter. Oh, my God. For us nurses, was fantastic. And I would make sure I come back from the dog park in time so I could listen to you two because I'm just devastated because you are just naturally hilarious.
0: Thanks, Det. That's so lovely. Oh, no, this is going to make me cry.
1: Is it?
0: Oh, I don't want to do this anymore. Okay. I'm a beautiful crier. Thank you very much.
1: We're doing the show from our front porch as well, which is like a beautiful memory as well.
0: Yes, we were on your porch.
1: We weren't allowed to come in here, so we were doing the show from home.
0: Yep, during COVID. Yep, that's wild. That's so nice. As you mentioned before, Woods, like the reason you do this is just to give people a little bit of a pick-me-up. And like people calling back bits to you from years ago, that's a wild feeling. Det, that's awesome. Thank you. Sophie, what would you like to say?
4: Hi. I've been listening to you for 2 years now, and I just love how you guys make everybody laugh. And my favourite thing to come home in the afternoon on my drive back home is to listen to you guys. And I'm going to really miss you on the show.
1: Oh, my God, Sophie. That's really, really, that was incredibly kind of you to say. And you brought two grown men to tears, but these are happy tears. I tell my daughter that these are happy tears.
0: Oh, that's really nice. Sophie, thank you so much, Sophie.
4: Thank you.
0: No, thank you, Sophie. Oh, thanks so much for listening. We've got
4: so little, good.
0: We've got little girls.
5: 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Do you want a mug? We can send you a mug.
0: But look, we thank you. 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Thanks for all your
6: 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We asked Will and Woody's friends if they

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0: Will and Woody. Hey, all thanks to Yui this afternoon. We're going to get out of here, guys. We did address the elephant in the room, which we've kind of been avoiding for a little while. To be honest, we haven't been in here. We've been playing you guys reruns because it's been really hard to deal with and confront. Yeah. The fact the show is not going to be continuing at the end of this year. We are continuing until the end of this year. We will be in here. Yeah. We're going to take a couple of weeks off. It's been really nice to hear from everyone today.
1: Yeah.
0: Thank you so much for all your DMs, all your messages. We are going to be in here doing the show. We're excited about still doing the show for the rest of the year because this is bloody good fun and it's a privilege being on the air, and it has been a privilege being on the air for the last 8 years. So thank you so much, all of you, for all of your support.
2: Keep calling as well. Yes. We love it when you call the show.
0: We're not going anywhere.
2: Nah.
0: Well, we are. But
2: in a while, though. It is nice that we're going to be able to continue to do this because we just bloody love it.
0: Yeah.
2: 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Let's keep smiling.
0: Yes.
2: Let's keep doing great shows.
0: Yes. So we'll see you guys in here on Monday.
2: Not tomorrow.
0: Oh, tomorrow.
2: Tomorrow.
0: Tomorrow.
2: You're not taking Friday off. How dare you? Not a long weekend for you, man.
0: I'm jumping out of a cake tomorrow.
3: You're jumping out of a cake tomorrow,
0: yes.
3: Will.
0: Yeah. And the irony of that is not lost on me.
2: 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That's awesome.
0: We'll see you guys tomorrow.
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1: The NRL, they're in their final stages of developing a Disneyland-style theme park called NRL World. 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

0: 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Is that a typo?
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1: The NRL, they're in their final stages of developing a Disneyland-style theme park called NRL World. 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

0: It's Will and Woody, guys. We are on in the car with you right now because they're replaying our best bits. This is this is an honour, really, that we get a second play at some stage during the day. Someone thinks we're doing the right thing.
1: And you might be on the way to a nightclub right now.
0: A nightclub?
1: And you're thinking to yourself, yeah, I went to a nightclub a while ago. I hated it.
0: Well, we went to a nightclub when I was DJing in Townsville.
1: I hated it so much.
0: Did you?
1: Nightclubs,
0: I played a great set.
1: You were amazing.
0: You said I did really well.
1: No, you were amazing. And you did incredibly well. And just know that I was in pain the entire time. Because it's just, nightclubs are so loud and busy.
0: Sensory overload.
1: It's a lot. But what I did notice, dancing. I forgot that you really need to think about what move you want to do before you go to the floor.
0: I just feel it out.
1: You feel it?
0: It looks a bit mechanical.
1: Well, what you were doing, the reason I'm bringing it up is because what you were bringing up on the decks was...
0: No, it's not my job to dance behind the decks. I just kind of salute up there. Yo, nice move up there.
1: Saluting was strange.
0: Because they do a lot of pointing. I'm like, oh my God, I love you. So you're just going to be like, yeah, thumbs up. Love you too.
1: You were doing a bit of raise the roof, though?
0: No, I didn't raise any roof.
1: I saw you raise the roof.
0: No.
1: It was a particularly
0: I did a couple of big crucifixes, you know, for a couple of big drops.
1: There you are.
0: A couple of big drops.
1: There you are.
0: But I wasn't raising the... Are you talking about like the hand push-up?
1: Yeah, that's what you were doing.
0: Nah, mate, come on. You were just out there doing that dice move that
1: I've got nothing else.
0: I think it needs to be fixed.
1: I've got nothing else.
0: Anyway, maybe you should think about your dance move.
1: Well, that's what I'm saying.
0: Raising the roof and the dice move.
1: Not good.
0: No.
1: I think just two fists side to side. That's it. I think I try too hard. I'm always dropping it low, and I think it's just...
0: I think it's good. I think women appreciate... I can ask Joe, our EP, who's also in here in the middle. What do you think about men trying hard on the dance floor?
2: Hot.
0: Hot? Yeah, I told you. It's good to put in a bit of effort. It's like, wow, cool.
1: I do.
0: Did Woody go a bit hard at the club the other weekend?
1: I dropped it low at one stage.
2: Yeah, you were like, you have the same move that you do. I would advise shake it up a little bit.
1: That's home base.
0: I said everyone knows that you think about your move beforehand because you do it too often.
1: That's home base. It's just side to side. It's just, and this thing to yourself.
2: Little arm up.
1: Little cheeky one. Hello, here he is. And then just thinking to myself, when can I go home?
2: You put on too much of a face of like, I'm having fun, I swear.
1: Yeah, a lot of that too. Because inside, not having a good
2: time. Hating it.
1: I'm literally thinking to myself, how long do I have to stay here?
0: I know that. All right, the best bits from yesterday's show here on Will and Woody.
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0: nothing good happens after midnight, except these two. It's Will and Woody keeping you up.
1: Okay, so the thing that we need to address is that, yes, we are, our contracts are running up, I think, as they say, Woods, at the end of this year. The Will and Woody show won't be continued past the end of 2026. Now, I think probably the first thing to say here is I know that many of you have been trying desperately to call the show and revolt. There's been people picketing the building. We actually haven't been on air over the last week. Bit of smoke and mirrors, everyone. A shock and shock horror commercial radio. There has been a little bit of smoke and mirrors going on. We've been grieving. I'm going to be honest. It's been, I haven't really had the strength to come in here and get on the air and talk about this because it's really sad.
2: Yeah, so we found out last Wednesday night that we weren't going to be going on. Got the bone. I've been saying we've got boned. I like that. We've been boned. And it's obviously there's you and me within all of this, Will, but you know, everyone would know this who listens. There's an entire team as well who is, holy moly, here we go. There's an entire team here, obviously, that is the Will and Woody show. So it's been, you're right, Annalise.
3: Don't look at me.
2: Okay, I won't.
1: She's an ugly crier.
2: Yeah, I know.
1: She's an ugly crier.
2: We found that out. But it's, so we were able to all go out last Thursday together, which is really, really nice, and have a few drinks.
1: Yep.
2: Which is, which was really beautiful to be able to do. But I know you and I have spoken about this, you know, obviously we've had lots of chats about this, and I think both of us agree that almost the saddest part about this is the team.
1: Yep.
2: And now is a good time to tell you guys, though, that you guys will all be so fine. Like, you guys are all incredible at what you do. Like, this show just wouldn't have been even half the show that it is without the incredible team that's behind us. Do you guys want to come in? Come in. Like, seriously, like this, because it's weird that only we would talk about this when it impacts all of us.
1: Yeah, everyone that's been involved. I should say, by the way, and I don't want this to sound like a, you know, this is your life, but if you do want to call right now, 131065, or you want to text us, 0429131065. I know there's been a lot of DMs on the socials, which I'm going to be honest. I mean, I'm not on social media anyway, but Sexy Das has been fielding and a lot of people trying to reach out to us, and we haven't actually spoken to any of you guys. And outside of the beautiful people that work on this show, it's also everyone that listens to this show and supports this show. And yeah, we have been so blessed to have this opportunity to do this. For this show for 8 years.
2: 8 years, yeah.
1: Before that, big shout out to Heidi Anderson if she's listening over in Perth. And then, you know, like I saw a photo of us the other day and I was 19 in the photo. Like I've been doing radio for 17 years.
2: Yeah.
1: So like there is a sense of like this has been going on for, we've been doing this for such a long time and not many people at all get to do this for as long as we've been doing it. So I feel really grateful as well.
2: I kind of had a moment driving in today where you look at the other cars on the road.
1: Yeah.
2: And that for me, it hit me really hard that I think we're so lucky that for 8 years we've been able to
1: speak to everyone.
2: Well, and you and I have always said this since we first started 14 years ago, that all we're ever trying to do is just like give someone a small smile on their drive home from work.
1: Yeah.
2: And so I think it's awesome that I hope have done that for you if you're listening now.
1: Yeah.
2: But even if we gave you one little smile or one giggle, then I feel like we did our jobs.
1: Yeah. Yeah. That's a really nice way to think of it.
2: It was, yeah.
1: Yeah. Yeah. We're all feeling it in here, guys. So, if you want to come and join the join the grief party, then feel free to give us a call. Wow, looking at some beautiful faces in here, to Mark, to Dust, to Annalise, to Joe. We love you guys. It's been really special. Hey, it's not the end either. We're going to say, in the vein of going out with the bank, we're going to say some nice things about each other, and we're going to say farewell now.
2: Yeah.
1: But we're also going to have to do that really awkward thing when you say goodbye to someone and then you see them later on and then you have to say goodbye again because we are staying on until they tell us to leave this year. So we'll be in here doing the show, saying goodbye to all you guys. Yeah, sorry.
2: Just realised we're getting calls and no one's outside to take those calls. You see how quickly it falls down without the team.
1: Yeah, so we are going to be here, and we're going to keep going, and we'll be here for as long as we're required to be here.
2: And I think our objective here, and whilst this has been really hard over the last week, it's we still want to keep doing what we started out trying to do, which is just make you feel a little bit better on your drive home from work.
1: Yeah, that's it. It's pretty simple.
2: Yeah,
1: I know Darcy's cooking up some sort of war and peace style video. Which is our time on radio, which is going to be hard to watch, which we're avoiding.
2: Which I'm hoping to reuse at my funeral, actually, if that's okay. Just like, that work is done, that job is sorted.
1: But yeah, look, before we crack into regular programming, let's take a pause. And if you want to have a chat with us and talk about it, then please call us, 131065. Might be your first time you've ever called. What is it? First time listener, long time caller? Or the other way around? Long time listener, first time caller.
2: That's the one.
1: I'm going to have to start getting used to saying that when I call radio shows.
2: You're going to start calling radio shows?
1: Absolutely, man. Can't keep me off the air.
2: That is so sad.
1: All right, we'll do it up next.
0: It's Will and Woody. It's Will and Woody.
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0: best kick-ons you've ever been to. Will and Woody keeping you up.
1: Hey, we found out about a week ago that we are not going to be continuing here on Kiss after the end of this year. So we're all sort of coming to terms with that. As I said before, and hilariously, Woods, we haven't really been able to do the show over the last week because we've been dealing with a lot of emotion. In like, you know, as with everything that you're feeling that's really heavy, there's a lot of, there's a lot of sadness there, but also a lot of, what a beauty. We've had an amazing opportunity to do this show for you guys every day for the last 8 years. It feels like an incredible opportunity that we've had. There's also, you know, this weird thing where we do a show and doing shows is really, really hard when you're really struggling. So apologies for people that have been tuning in and waiting for us to talk about this or say something about this. We haven't actually been in here doing the shows. They've been recorded shows just to get us through. But hilariously, you didn't tell your mum and dad that. And
2: oh, my God. Your dad, so funny.
1: Your dad just...
2: This is the day, so because we found out Wednesday night, so Thursday, I'm on my way to the pub to go and see you guys.
1: Yeah.
2: And I get a text from Dad. He just goes, Woody, I think you're handling this incredibly well. Absolute professionals. Good on you.
1: No one
2: good on you.
1: Know.
2: And I didn't have the heart to text him back and say, Dad, it's recorded. We're not.
1: We're not on air.
2: Not on
1: we
2: air,
1: can't
2: mate.
1: Do it. We're currently drinking our grief.
2: He was so proud of me.
1: Oh, yeah. And he is still proud of me. Now, we're not going to go down that rabbit hole because it might get more emotional than it already is. We are just having a little bit of a pause in programming because there's obviously lots of feelings and a lot of you guys listening now, if you're just tuning in to the start of the show, whenever you get in your drive home, hearing us talk about this for the first time, the text line's open, 0429131065. I really don't want to turn this into a text us and love us.
2: It would be nice though.
1: It would be nice.
2: It would be nice. If you guys choose to do that, if you choose to do that, then we will accept.
1: But there have been some really lovely messages. Absolutely gutted, boys. Will you be doing a podcast? You two are by far my favorite on radio. Oh, no, I'll be listening to radio at all. Wow, there you go. Thank you for all the laughs you've given
2: so
1: me.
2: Nice.
1: And the team there are absolute gold. Well, they're Kiss, actually. And yes, thank you for the message. Look, the plan is at some stage to be in the podcasting space, unlike any other two white guys who have just been sacked from radio.
2: Doing something a bit different. Doing something a
1: shaking
2: little
1: it up
2: different.
1: A little bit more.
2: Yeah, that's
1: just
2: right.
1: Shaking it up.
2: Mm-hmm.
1: To Tiana, thank you. I see your message. That's really beautiful.
2: Tiana, who works here, Tiana? You can just come and say, hey, Tiana. You can just come and say good day. I said hi to you on reception today. That's fine.
1: Annalise, why have you left the studio?
3: Someone's going to take phones.
1: Yeah, sure, that's mate. Yeah, she's cried a lot on camera recently, so we'll get her back in a sec, guys.
2: Should we speak to Det?
1: Let's speak to Det.
2: Hey, Det.
4: Hey, how are you?
2: Okay, I'm okay, Det. I'm okay. I'm feeling...
4: devastated. I got that text that you guys were ending, and I was just devastated because during COVID times...
2: Yeah.
4: Oh, my God. You guys, Victorians are bitter. Oh, my God. Oh, that was just, for us nurses, was fantastic.
2: Oh.
4: When you guys got Kyle, I switched channels, but at 4 o'clock, I come back for you two because I make sure I come back from the dog park in time so I could listen to you two because I'm just devastated because you are just naturally hilarious.
1: Thanks, Det. That's so lovely. Oh, no, this is going to make me cry.
2: Is it?
1: Oh, I don't want to do this anymore. Okay.
3: Ugly cry, Will.
1: I'm a beautiful crier. Thank you very much.
2: I'm doing the show from my front porch as well, which is like a beautiful memory as well.
1: Yes, we were on your porch.
2: We weren't allowed to come in here, so we were doing the show from home.
1: Yep, during COVID. Yep, that's wild. That's so nice. As you mentioned before, Woods, like the reason you do this is just to give people a little bit of a pick-me-up and like people calling back bits to you from years ago. That's a wild feeling. Det, that's awesome. Thank you. Sophie, what would you like to say?
5: Hi. I've been listening to you for 2 years now and I just love how you guys make everybody laugh and my favourite thing to come home in the afternoon on my drive back home is to listen to you guys. And I'm going to really miss you on the show.
2: Oh, my God, Sophie. That's really, really, that was incredibly kind of you to say. And you brought two grown men to tears, but these are happy tears. I tell my daughter that these are happy tears.
6: Oh, that's really nice. Sophie, thank you so much, Sophie. Hey,
5: thank you.
6: No, thank you, Sophie. Okay. Thanks so much for listening. We've got little girls.
7: It's not our choice, unfortunately, Sophie. Do you want a mug? We can send you a mug.
6: But look, we thank you. Calls, texts, yeah. DMs. All right, we love you guys. Thanks for all your calls.
0: Oh, Will and Woody for your drive home up next. 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
1: Woods, to help celebrate Western Star Butters' incredible milestone, 100 years they have been around for, and we are so lucky to help them celebrate. We've got a wonderful idea, I think. Mm-hmm. And I can't believe this has come to life. We've been pitching this to people for a very, very long time. Western Star are in, though, because to celebrate the 100-year birthday, we will be gate-crashing someone's birthday party, Trojan horse-style, hiding inside a cake.
2: Will and Woody's Cake Crashes. Western Star, say it with a star.
1: Obviously, the cake made exclusively with Western Star butter.
3: As all cakes should be.
1: You and I made a couple of cakes recently with some Western Star butter. Incredibly nostalgic, by the way. If you get a chance to do it, it'll take you right back to the kitchen bench with Mum.
3: We felt just like two little boys, William. But now we are men and we are going to be cake crashing. And we've got the number of Eliza who wants to nominate someone for us to sneak inside their cake and celebrate their birthday. We're going to call her right now.
4: Hello, Eliza speaking.
3: Eliza, it's Will and Woody.
4: What?
3: How are you?
4: Good, how are you?
3: I outstanding. I'm very, very good. You are live on the radio, by the way, Eliza. I need to remind you of that.
4: Oh, okay. All right. It's not a stitch up.
3: No. There's no stitch up here. Actually, we are helping you out. Because

0: Because Eliza, we know that you have reached out to us wanting to nominate someone for us to be inside their cake on their birthday. Can you let us know who is the person that you're nominating?
1: I think that would have been my soon-to-be 4-year-old daughter, Ella.
0: Okay. I'm just curious, Eliza. Do we think your 4-year-old daughter will be excited about two grown men bursting out of her birthday cake?
1: Maybe I didn't think that one through.
0: It's not too late to pull out. Does she know who we are, Eliza?
1: Yeah, well, she does all the Kinder Drop pickups with me, so okay. She should.
0: Does she know what we look like, though? Because we obviously, the sound of our voices won't be bursting out of the cake. It'll just be two men far too close to their 40s, probably a little bit sweaty after being inside a cake for a long time, effectively shocking her and then yelling out happy birthday.
1: True, but do you think she could look past that and just see a giant cake?
0: I mean, you've convinced me. You've convinced me, Eliza. I think you're right. Exactly. I think two men inside a cake, how could they be bad men? You know what I mean? Like, there's only beautiful things inside a cake, and hopefully your 4-year-old daughter sees it that way when we surprise her. And we're hoping to do it, am I right in saying Friday?
1: Yes.
0: Okay.
1: Please.
0: Okay, great. Do you have it? The other part of this, Eliza, obviously, is the design of the cake. Is there a design in mind that you'd like us to go for before we start icing?
1: Oh, putting me on the spot. I don't know. She's a typical girl. She's been asking for a princess party, so I'd say pink.
0: Okay. Just throwing it out there. If she likes princesses, should Will and I be dressed as princesses?
1: No, don't traumatize.
0: Yeah. Okay, great. No, it's good. It's good to know. I'm glad we covered that. We're putting a line through us dressing up as princesses, but princess cake can be arranged. And just want to confirm again, she's not going to get scared. She will.
1: No, it's a funny story. A lady came out from the cafe the other day because we were saying it was her birthday, blah, blah, blah.
0: Yeah.
1: And she surprised her with a cupcake, and I thought it was adorable.
0: Yeah.
1: But she actually started to cry.
0: Of course.
1: She's like, I wanted a bigger cake. So.
0: Oh. Well, my Lord, she is going to get herself a big cake. And
1: I
0: pray for you dealing with the sugar crash after she gets handed a cake, which it fits two grown men in it. Eliza, okay. you have never seen a cake like it, and that will be her cake, and you will have no right to try and control how much cake she'll be consuming this Friday. Is there anything else we need to know, Eliza, or are we happy to just go ahead with this?
1: I think we do it, and the therapy costs are also provided by you guys too afterwards.
0: Is that right? Is that right? Yeah. We'll speak to Western Star Butter about that. Maybe they can cover it. I'm sure it'll be beautiful. It's going to be a delicious cake. Again, all made with Western Star Butter. We'll see you on Friday, but we will not see you on Friday. There will be a humongous cake in the corner of your event. And just so you know, we will be inside there. We're going to try and do the whole radio show from inside that cake, and we will burst out at the opportune moment and hopefully provide happiness and not trauma.
1: I have to see this to believe it, but okay. All right, let's do it.
2: All right. Great stuff, Eliza. Thanks for joining us, Woods. We're going to go and check out the cake right up next.
0: Yeah, the structure. I believe the structure is here.
2: The cavity that we're going to have to sit in that will be caked on the outside of.
0: Engineer-created cavity.
2: I think it's just a chippy. But yeah,
0: engineer.
2: For the sake of the bit,
0: call him engineer.
2: No.
0: No expenses spared here, mate.
2: Annalise's brother. He knocked it together. Anyway, guys, we're gonna get down, check it out, get in the cake, see what it's all about. Right at Max, you can hear whether or not we're actually gonna be able to pull this thing off. It's on the other side. It's all thanks to Western Star. Say it with a star, Will and Woody.
3: If I had a dollar for every time they made me laugh, I'd have $1.75. Will and Woody driving you home.
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3: 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Keep the show going after you leave the car on the iHeartRadio app. Catch up on anything you've missed and

0: The dead of night comes alive. It's Will and Woody keeping you up.
1: If it sounds a bit echoey, Woods, that's because we're practically in a cave. We actually don't know where we are, but we know what we're here for, and it's for Western Star's 100th birthday.
2: Will and Woody's Cape Crashes. Western Star, say it with a star.
1: Okay, so stupidly, a little while ago, you and I suggested that it'd be a great idea to celebrate Western Star's 100th birthday if you and I jumped out of a cake.
3: Not stupid. I still don't think this is a stupid idea.
1: Well, clearly they don't think it's stupid either, mate, because they've gone ahead with it. And here we are, blindfolded in a I still don't know where we are, but the reason that we're down here is because apparently one of the logistical things about jumping out of a cake, which we haven't been able to get around, is the size of the cake.
3: It needs to fit two human beings in it, two big, muscly chaps, and that's you and me. So some cake makers told us that we needed to go away and speak to some mechanics. I'm not sure if mechanic is the right term there.
1: No, baker.
3: Builders.
1: Baker.
3: Builder. No,
1: we've spoken to the bakers as well.
3: We've spoken to bakers. The bakers said you need a builder to build a frame. And apparently this is what we're about to see. So over the last 48 hours, a builder has put together a frame which will be used as the foundation for the cake to be built around.
1: Okay, I've got so many questions.
3: Fire away.
1: Well, no, I think they're going to be answered by me looking at what we're about to look at. We're both blindfolded. I've got no idea what we're standing in front of.
3: Can we look? I mean, I'm confident that the builders have nailed this. And we're basically going to be seeing if this is now physically possible for us to get inside. Can we have a look?
4: Have a look.
3: Okay,
1: here we go. One, two, three.
3: Whoa! It kind of looks like a spa. Looks like a spa bath or a jacuzzi.
1: Jacuzzi.
3: If you will.
1: It's like one of those old school round timber jacuzzis.
3: Yeah, it's
1: or
3: huge.
1: A vat of wine.
3: That's the way your mind goes. You're so cultured. You've recently been in France, obviously. We are comfortably both going to fit in here. Whoa!
1: It moves. Oh, there's a door.
3: Perfect. Why'd you put the ladder here if there's a door? Okay. So again, just picture massive spa bath. Mate, we have got room for days in here.
1: It's timber though. And then with the cake at the top and then we come out the top. Wow.
3: Well, I think you put cake around the outside of the timber though, right? Is that icing and cake? Icing. Yeah, so it will look like a massive cake because obviously we don't want the people knowing that this is something that we are inside.
1: So we just got inside the cake then, just crawled inside. It is a little bit like a jacuzzi, like a spa bath.
3: Sit down.
1: Plenty of room for us down here. Hey, I don't think... Oh, here we are. So we're in the cake now. My God. All right. So this is what it's going to feel like on the day. And we're on wheels as well, I believe, so we can get wheeled around, which is exciting.
3: My question would be... Well, that's obviously a problem. That's a problem. My other question is oxygen.
1: Yeah. I can see a couple of holes there. Are they air holes?
3: That will be covered by cake, though. Because my thing is...
1: Where are you guys wheeling us? We're getting wheeled. You know I don't like things where I'm not in control. Where are we going?
4: Do you want to see what it's like within it?
3: Oh, yeah, please.
1: Yeah,
3: put a roof on
1: away.
3: Us.
1: Yeah, put
3: but
1: a
3: no,
1: roof.
3: Back on my thought around the... I think we need oxygen tanks in here.
1: Oh, my God. All of a sudden, I feel like I'm in someone's dungeon.
3: So there are currently holes here, so there is some light, but when they're covered, it'll be pitch black in here. No funny business, yeah? All right?
1: Shut up.
3: I know you've always wanted me in a dark space.
1: We're going to need oxygen.
3: Oxygen tanks and I reckon head torches.
1: What for?
3: So we can see.
1: Yeah, we'll be fine. I'm happy to be in the dark.
3: Complete darkness.
1: I was born in the dark.
3: Whoa!
1: All right, wonderful. Okay, cool. Well, this is a huge step, massive step in the evolution of us popping out of a giant cake.
3: What?
1: For Western Star's 100th birthday, Western Star, say it with a star. We're currently getting rolled somewhere and I don't know where this is, so if this is our last message to my kids, I love you.
3: How do you get us in a van, though? Like, it's all good that we're being wheeled around. But how do you... We're going to need a crane.
1: A trolley.
3: A trolley?
1: A dolly.
3: We need a dolly or a... Dolly, are you spinning us in circles?
1: I feel like I'm...
3: That's
1: back.
3: Not cool.
1: I'm on the Gravitron.
3: That's not cool.
1: All right, get us out of here.
3: Not cool. Stop.
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0: Hey, it's Will and Woody. I don't know why you'd be out. You might be on the way to the next club.
1: Oh, it's a little in-betweener.
0: At this
1: little
0: point.
1: In-betweener. Thinking about what you want to order.
0: Yep.
1: Here's our best bits from yesterday's show. Enjoy, Will and Woody.

0: so don't blink twice.
1: Nothing good happens after midnight, except these two. It's Will and Woody keeping you up.
2: Okay, so the thing that we need to address is that, yes, we are, our contracts are running up, I think, as they say, Woods, at the end of this year. The Will and Woody show won't be continued past the end of 2026. Now, I think probably the first thing to say here is I know that many of you have been trying desperately to call the show and revolt. There's been people picketing the building. We actually haven't been on air over the last week. Bit of smoke and mirrors, everyone. A shock and shock horror commercial radio. There has been a little bit of smoke and mirrors going on. We've been grieving. I'm going to be honest. It's been, I haven't really had the strength to come in here and get on the air and talk about this because it's really sad.
3: Yeah. So we found out last Wednesday night.
2: Yep.
3: That we weren't going to be going on. Got the bone. I've been saying we've got boned. I like that. We've been boned. And obviously there's you and me within all of this.
2: Yep.
3: Will, but you know, everyone would know this who listens. There's an entire team as well. Who is, holy moly, here we go. There's an entire team here, obviously, that is the Will and Woody show. So it's been, you're right, Annalise?
4: Don't look at me.
3: Okay, I won't.
2: She's an ugly crier.
3: Yeah, I know.
2: She's an ugly crier.
3: We found that out. But it's, so we were able to all go out last Thursday together, which is really, really nice, and have a few drinks.
2: Yep.
3: Which is, which was really beautiful to be able to do. But I know you and I have spoken about this, you know, obviously we've had lots of chats about this, and I think both of us agree that almost the saddest part about this is the team.
2: Yeah.
3: And now is a good time to tell you guys, though, that you guys will all be so fine. Like, you guys are all incredible at what you do. Like, this show just wouldn't have been even half the show that it is without the incredible team that's behind us. Do you guys want to come in? Come in. Like, seriously, like this, because it's weird that only we would talk about this when it impacts all of us.
2: Yeah, everyone that's been involved. I should say, by the way, and I don't want this to sound like a, you know, this is your life, but if you do want to call right now, 131065, or you want to text us 0429131065, I know there's been a lot of DMs on the socials, which I'm going to be honest, I mean, I'm not on social media anyway, but Sexy Das has been fielding and a lot of people trying to reach out to us, and we haven't actually spoken to any of you guys. And outside of the beautiful people that work on this show, it's also everyone that listens to this show and supports this show. We have been so blessed to have this opportunity to do this for this show for 8 years.
3: 8 years, yeah.
2: Before that, big shout out to Heidi Anderson if she's listening over in Perth. And then, you know, like I saw a photo of us the other day and I was 19 in the photo. Like I've been doing radio for 17 years.
3: Yeah.
2: So like there is a sense of like this has been going on for, we've been doing this for such a long time and not many people at all get to do this for as long as we've been doing it. So I feel really grateful as well.
3: I kind of had a moment driving in today where you look at the other cars on the road.
2: Yeah.
3: And that for me, it hit me really hard that I think we're so lucky that for 8 years we've been able to
2: speak to everyone.
3: Well, and you and I have always said this since we first started 14 years ago, that all we're ever trying to do is just like give someone a small smile on their drive home from work.
2: Yeah.
3: And so I think it's awesome that we, I hope, have done that for you if you're listening now.
2: Yeah.
3: But even if we gave you one little smile or one giggle, then I feel like we did our jobs.
2: Yeah. Yeah. That's a really nice way to think of it.
3: It was, yeah.
2: Yeah. Yeah. We're all feeling it in here, guys. If you want to come and join the join the grief party. then feel free to give us a call. Looking at some beautiful faces in here, to Mark, to Dust, to Annalise, to Joe. We love you guys. It's been really special. Hey, it's not the end either. We're going to say, in the vein of going out with the bank, we're going to say some nice things about each other, and we're going to say farewell now.
5: Yeah.
2: But we're also going to have to do that really awkward thing when you say goodbye to someone and then you see them later on and then you have to say goodbye again because we are staying on until they tell us to leave this year. So we'll be in here doing the show, saying goodbye to all you guys. Yeah, sorry.
3: Just realised we're getting calls and no one's outside to take those calls. You see how quickly it falls down without the team.
2: So we are going to be here, and we're going to keep going, and we'll be here for as long as we're required to be here.
3: And I think our objective here, and whilst this has been really hard over the last week, it's we still want to keep doing what we started out trying to do, which is just make you feel a little bit better on your drive home from work.
2: Yeah, that's it. It's pretty simple.
3: Yeah,
2: I know Darcy's cooking up some sort of War and Peace style video. Which is our time on radio, which is going to be hard to watch, which we're avoiding.
3: Which I'm hoping to reuse at my funeral, actually, if that's okay. Just like, that work is done, that job is sorted.
2: look, before we crack into regular programming, let's take a pause. And if you want to have a chat with us and talk about it, then please call us. 131065 might be your first time you've ever called. What is it? First time listener, long time caller? Or the other way around? Long time listener, first time caller.
3: That's the one.
2: I'm going to have to start getting used to saying that when I call radio shows.
3: You're going to start calling radio shows?
2: Absolutely, man. Can't keep me off the air.
3: That is so sad.
2: All right, we'll do it up next.
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0: cons you've ever been to. Will and Woody keeping you up.
1: Hey, we found out about a week ago that we are not going to be continuing here on Kiss after the end of this year. So we're all sort of coming to terms with that. As I said before, and hilariously, Woods, we haven't really been able to do the show over the last week because we've been dealing with a lot of emotion. In like, you know, as with everything that you're feeling that's really heavy, there's a lot of, there's a lot of sadness there, but also a lot of beauty. We've had an amazing opportunity to do this show for you guys every day for the last 8 years. It feels like an incredible opportunity that we've had. There's also, you know, this weird thing where we do a show and doing shows is really, really hard when you're really struggling. So apologies for people that have been tuning in and waiting for us to talk about this or say something about this. We haven't actually been in here doing the shows. They've been recorded shows just to get us through. But hilariously, you didn't tell your mum and dad that. And
2: My God, your dad, so funny.
1: Your dad just...
2: This is the day, so because we found out Wednesday night, so Thursday, I'm on my way to the pub to go and see you guys.
1: Yeah.
2: And I get a text from Dad. He just goes, Woody, I think you're handling this incredibly well. Absolute professionals. Good on you.
1: No one would know.
2: And I didn't have the heart to text him back and say, Dad, it's recorded. We're not.
1: We're not on air. We can't do it. We're currently drinking our grief.
2: He was so proud of me.
1: And he is still proud of me. We're not going to go down that rabbit hole because it might get more emotional than it already is. We are just having a little bit of a pause in programming because there's obviously lots of feelings and a lot of you guys listening now, if you're just tuning in to the start of the show, whenever you get in your drive home, hearing us talk about this for the first time, the text line's open, 0429131065. I really don't want to turn this into a text us and love us.
2: It would be nice though.
1: It would be nice.
2: If you guys choose to do that, then we will accept.
1: But there have been some really lovely messages. Absolutely gutted, boys. Will you be doing a podcast? You two are by far my favourite on radio. Oh, no, I'll only be listening to radio at all. Wow, there you go. Thank you for all the laughs you've given me. And the team there are absolute gold. Well, they're Kiss, actually. And thank you for the message. Look, the plan is at some stage to be in the podcasting space, unlike any other two white guys who have just been sacked from radio.
2: Doing something a bit different. Doing something a
1: little
2: bit different.
1: Shaking it up a little bit. Shaking it up. To Tiana, thank you. I see your message. That's really beautiful.
2: Tiana, who works here? Tiana? You can just come and say, hey, Tiana. You can just come and say good day. I said hi to you on reception today. That's fine.
1: Annalise, why have you left the studio?
3: Someone's going to take phones.
1: Yeah, sure. She's cried a lot on camera recently. So we'll get her back in a sec, guys.
2: Should we speak to Det?
1: Let's speak to Det.
2: Hey, Det.
4: Hey, how are you?
2: I'm okay, Det. Like, I'm feeling.
4: Devastated. I got that text that you guys were ending, and I was just devastated because during COVID times.
2: Yeah.
4: Oh, my God. You guys, Victorians are bitter. Oh, my God. For us nurses, was fantastic. When you guys got Kyle, I switched channels, but at 4 o'clock, I come back for you two because I make sure I come back from the dog park in time so I could listen to you two because I'm just devastated because you are just naturally hilarious.
1: Thanks, Det. That's so lovely. Oh, no, this is going to make me cry.
2: Is it?
1: Oh, I don't want to do this anymore. Okay.
3: Don't cry, I will.
1: I'm a beautiful crier. Thank you very much.
2: We're doing the show from our front porch as well, which is like a beautiful memory as well.
1: Yes, we were on your porch.
2: We weren't allowed to come in here, so we were doing the show from home.
1: Yep, during COVID. Yep, that's wild. That's so nice. As you mentioned before, Woods, like the reason you do this is just to give people a little bit of a pick-me-up and like people calling back bits to you from years ago. Yeah. That's a wild feeling. Det, that's awesome. Thank you. Sophie, what would you like to say?
5: Hi. I've been listening to you for 2 years now and I just love how you guys make everybody laugh and my favourite thing to come home in the afternoon. My drive back home is to listen to you guys, and I'm gonna really miss you on the show.
2: Oh my God, Sophie, that's really, really, that was incredibly kind of you to say, and you brought two grown men to tears. But these are happy tears. I tell my daughter that these are happy tears.
1: Oh, that's really nice. Sophie, thank you so much, Sophie. Hey, Sophie.
5: Thank you.
1: No, thank you, Sophie. Oh, thanks so much for listening. We've got we've got little girls.
6: It's not our choice, unfortunately, Sophie. Do you want a mug? We can send you a mug.
1: But look, we thank you. Calls, texts, yeah. DMs. All right, we love you guys. Thanks for all your calls.
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1: The best kick-ons you've ever been to. 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
2: We're back in Places to Flirt.
3: Yes, we are. Which ones are the green light? 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We've got junior producer Annalise in here. She's giving the women's perspective on the whole thing.
2: She's the cautionary tale, and I'm the retired Flirtmaster 5000.
3: Fact. 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That is your email still, is it?
2: At hotmail.com.
3: Okay, so I always come to you first, Will, yep. And then we cross-check your answer against Annalise. Planes. Will, you're sitting next to someone on a plane. I think that's what it is. You're seated next to a stranger. You now have 2 hours. 2 hours next to that person. Is that an appropriate time to flirt?
2: You know I've had one of the great all-time flirts on a plane.
3: I actually don't.
2: Really?
3: I can't remember it. There are so many with you. I can't remember this one.
2: But that's for me, plane is like absolute. Like that's
3: Sophie Monk met her husband on a plane?
2: That's bread and butter. That, for me, that's like the easiest flirt that I'll get.
3: So how do you do it?
2: Because
3: Flirtmaster 5000. Where do you start?
2: What have you got? Well, because you know really early on whether someone wants to talk to you or not on a plane.
3: Sure.
2: Yeah. Which I think has got to be the premise for all flirting. Are you getting anything back? Yes, yeah. No. And it's pretty obvious.
3: Yeah. So headphones.
2: You've got headphones.
3: Yeah.
2: Right? Headphones, so you're like, I don't want to talk to you anymore. Yeah. So if someone keeps talking to you on a plane.
3: Yeah.
2: Generally speaking, you can probably figure out whether they're single, whether they're interested, and you've got 2 hours to do it within. So, like, you know, by the end of it, you're like, wow, you spoke to me for 2 hours and you're single. You know what I mean?
3: Yeah, right. Okay, but it sounds like, so you wouldn't make the first move, though. You're just waiting to see if they want to talk to
2: you.
3: Are
2: we flirting? We're just flirting.
3: This is flirting.
2: We're just flirting. Yeah. I pretty much talk to everyone that I sit next to on a plane. You know that.
3: Yeah, I do know that. Yeah.
2: Like, I say g'day. I just say g'day. Always, because I think it's a nice thing to do in case anything comes up on the way. You just go, hey, how you going? Don't be strangers. And then, you know, back in the day when I was the Flirtmaster 5000, you know, if you're single and they're single, you're like, wow, there could be something happening here. Wow. And that happened,
3: how many times?
2: Twice.
3: Wow. That he's willing to talk about. My God, Flirtmaster 5000.
2: Shut up.
3: My God.
2: Yeah, but as I said, I'm a talker, so I love that.
3: Yeah. Annalise. Do you want the Flirtmaster 5000 to be trying to flirt with you during an entire flight?
4: Not that Flirtmaster 5000. But
2: no, I'm not involved. I'm not the guy
3: I just had to bring you down a few cogs because you're sounding a little bit too good at this point.
2: No, fair enough.
3: Annalise, do you want someone to start flirting with you?
2: Remember, it's Annalise. I mean, she is king. What's the line at the start of the movie?

0: Each name a woman who doesn't want to be swept off her feet one day. Like, it, this is it.
1: A She's plane,
0: like,
1: would be pretty iconic.
2: Right? But,
0: of course. Okay.
1: But I think it depends. Like, if I'm in the right mood and, like, the vibe is good and, like, I feel chemistry,
0: yes,
1: then
0: the answer
1: yes.
0: is yes. I'm going to go back to what Joe said when I said girls don't want to get flirted to at the gym. And she was like, depends on the guy.
1: Yeah.
0: It
2: does depend on the guy.
0: The cute and then guy sits down next to you on a plane and goes, what's up? Let's talk. You're going to stop your movie, take your headphones off and go, what is up?
1: Yeah.
2: And you can always leave your headphones on if you're not interested. Okay.
1: Yeah, that's exactly it.
2: Plane. Like, I think plane is a green light. Okay. Slight tweak. It's also transport. Train. Does it change anything? Will, would you flirt on a train?
0: Oh, see, I reckon train is always, I'm going to say, in a different space to a plane.
2: Mm.
0: Because plane, you're often travelling somewhere and it's like, oh, we're both on a trip or we're going away and we've kind of escaped our lives. Whereas train, I don't care how available I am. I'm often coming home from work or going to work and I'm frazzled. And I've got the day in my head and I do not want someone to talk to me.
2: It's a bit of time out,
0: isn't it? I think there's almost like a scale where it's like, on a plane, you're happy to be approached by a 7. On a train, you're happy to be approached by a 9 minimum.
1: Mm.
2: Annalise, how do we feel about that? Trains.
1: Catching the train home tonight? I like a train. I have seen a hottie. And the hottie sat next to me, and I remember it was actually on the way to producer Button Pusher Tom's Halloween party, and I was dressed up like a vampire. Dress, I don't know. And I was just really hoping he'd talk to me, but he didn't. But I think it was just the fact.
2: So you want it though. You want it. Okay. Okay. Flirting on a train. Okay. Final one for
0: it
2: today.
0: Did quite sadly in the
1: it
0: end,
1: did.
0: Didn't it?
1: It was really great.
0: He didn't want to go for the raunchy vampire.
1: He didn't want to go for the fangs. And I thought, bizarre.
0: You had the fangs. Sorry, you had your fangs in.
1: Yeah.
0: Wouldn't you take him out?
1: No, well, you got it. I didn't want to bring the glue with me, so.
0: Oh, you glued your fangs in.
1: You glued the fangs in. Took out my Invisalign, put in the fangs.
2: Why wouldn't you talk to him?
0: Yeah, yeah.
1: I was too busy messaging a
0: Oh, well, see, if you've got your head down, then that means
2: that's right.
0: You're not interested.
1: But it wasn't down, it was like...
0: You're texting.
2: You're texting, that which is saying, like, don't talk to me.
1: What am I supposed to do, though? Like,
2: sit, look forward.
1: Yeah, but that's, I did that for a little bit.
0: To be fair, I've also got to add, and I think another one that we could talk about in this is flirting with someone in costume is also another thing.
2: Oh, okay.
0: Like,
2: let's
0: it's a really hard thing to pick up someone in costume. It's a lot, like, it's just because she's gone to a lot of effort. She's clearly going somewhere. Yeah, and then for you, because I think the big thing with you don't want to be the person who's interrupting someone else's day.
2: No, 100%.
0: You don't want to be that guy. And if Annalise is fully geared up and she's got the fangs hanging out. And
2: if that guy had said to you, though, like, oh, you don't want to suck my blood, do you?
1: I'd be like, yeah, I do.
2: Away we go.
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0: those mates that just want to keep going. It's Will and Woody keeping you up.
1: Annalise, you're in here.
2: Yes.
1: It's all been very cryptic to this point, but you're coming in here because your brother, who you live with.
3: Yes.
1: He wants to do something.
2: Josh.
3: Yeah. He has, I think you guys know him for being a little bit of a weird one.
1: A very strange one.
3: He wanted to go on Love Island.
1: When Sophie Monk was filling in for Will, he said to you, give Sophie Monk my number.
3: So I did.
1: And then she called him and embarrassed him live on air. That's who he is.
3: That's pretty much him in a nutshell.
1: Yeah.
3: But last night I was driving home and he called me and he was getting a new mirror for his room, which he's currently in the process of redecorating.
1: A new mirror?
3: A new mirror.
1: Like a full body?
3: Full bod, yeah. He likes to check himself out a lot.
2: He's got a great body. He's got a beautiful body. I know that might be hard to hear as his sister.
3: Yeah,
2: he's got a beautiful body.
3: He comes into my room all the time because I have this massive mirror.
2: Oh, he wants to check it out.
3: And checks himself out. Yeah. I'm like, can you get out? Get out of here.
1: Okay. Yeah.
3: Anyway, so he was talking about potentially changing his bed frame. And I want to know if this is something that, like, is normal for guys to think about or... If you it has ever crossed your mind, but he mentioned that he wants to switch his queen size bed frame for bunk beds.
1: Awesome! Awesome!
3: He just wants to get bunk beds, two single bunk beds. I think what he wants to do
2: one
3: is
2: above
3: do
2: the other,
3: bunk
1: awesome.
3: Bed on the top, and then maybe a couch on the bottom.
1: Awesome!
3: I don't know.
1: Just in case a mate comes over for a sleepover, which is awesome. So then it's like it's not
3: too
1: weird.
3: Too bad.
2: Isn't he got a girlfriend at the moment?
3: He does. So that's why he's not doing it at the moment. It's not a girlfriend special friend, but
1: special friend.
2: But that's it makes things difficult with the special friend if you've only got a bunk
3: bed. The only right reason why he's not doing it right now.
2: Okay. Right.
1: It must be hard to think about.
2: Sorry about bringing that up again, your brother.
1: I think it would definitely would cause issues, and sorry to go there again, but it would cause issues as far as attracting a romantic partner.
3: Because he loves sleeping in a single bed.
2: I love sleeping in a single bed as well.
3: Really?
2: Yeah, I love it.
1: I think I miss sleeping in a top bunk as well.
2: Yeah, it's a beautiful feeling. It's so safe.
1: Yeah.
2: Bunk beds as well. You've got that like... You've got the real kid bunk beds.
1: Yeah.
2: You know when you get an Airbnb with a bunch of mates?
1: Yeah, yeah, yeah.
2: And you're in the bunks. You can only afford the one with 12 beds because it's got the kid beds.
1: Yeah,
2: and two of you are always sleeping on the top bunk.
1: It's awesome.
2: It's a great feeling.
1: Yeah.
3: So are you guys like going for the top bunk when that's the... If it's got a barrier on it,
2: sometimes I worry about rolling off. That's happened to me before.
3: Yeah, right.
2: But yeah. Absolutely. I love the top bunk.
3: Yeah, right. Okay.
1: Top bunk is a master position. You feel more powerful when you're looking down on everyone from the top bunk, I would say.
3: I feel like as a woman, if I was to go home with a guy
2: into a guy's room, he had a bunk bed
3: at 23 years old, I would probably walk straight back out.
1: I think she's had enough.
3: Disgusting.
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0: 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What the f*** did they say? 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
1: Nope, that's a script.
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1: The NRL, they're in their final stages of developing a Disneyland-style theme park called NRL World. 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
15: Hi there, Hannah McEwen here with your local news. Up first this morning, a 40-year-old man has been arrested and charged following a targeted investigation into a string of rural break-ins on the New South Wales South Coast. Police recovered allegedly stolen machinery and tools from a property on Lillian Place in Bomaderry on Tuesday. The man faces high-value theft and break-and-enter offences and is due to appear at Nowra Local Court next week. Shoalhaven City Council has secured $1 million from the New South Wales Government to help improve safety for women, girls and gender diverse people travelling around Nowra CBD. The Safer Cities Her Way 2 project is being led by Transport for New South Wales. The Council are inviting residents to share their experiences. Acting Mayor Peter Wilkins says they want to hear from people who regularly travel through the CBD, as well as those who may avoid certain areas or choose alternative routes because they don't feel safe or comfortable. In other news today, the New South Wales Government's Smart Rental Bond Scheme has kicked in. New South Wales Minister for Planning Paul Scully says renters in the Shoalhaven will see their bonds simply transfer across to their new place, all going well.
16: If the landlord of the original property makes a finalised claim, the New South Wales Government will pay the landlord up front and then the renter will have to repay the government, meaning the landlord also faces no financial risk. This is a win-win for renters and for landlords.
15: And briefly today, it's prelim finals time for Group 7 Rugby League, with matches to be played at Kiama Showground this Saturday. In the under-18s from midday, it's the Sharks and Magpies. That's followed by the Eagles and the Stingrays in reserve grade at 1:30. First grade kicks off at 3 p.m. with the Eagles taking on the Stingrays.
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1: Hi, I'm Phoebe Humphrey. More pain could be on the way for mortgage holders as money markets factor in the chance of another 3 rate hikes by the middle of next year. Economists fear the RBA may keep lifting rates to tackle inflation, even if it increases the risk of a recession. The International Monetary Fund is urging Canberra to rein in government spending. We could soon have world-first restrictions on smart glasses. The federal government is considering a ban on the tech accessory in Commonwealth buildings. It comes as major employers have been called into Canberra today for an AI roundtable. Australia's chief spy has revealed the nation's terror threat rating system will be overhauled. Mike Burgess has described the current model as being too blunt. ASIO has disrupted 16 terror plots since the Bondi attack last December. And Princess Diana's brother continues to make explosive claims about King Charles. In his memoir, Earl Spencer alleges the then prince was elated on the day of Diana's death. He writes, Charles sounded like a lottery winner.
13: Quality duplexes from $629,000. 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
1: In sport, the AFL prelim finals kick off tonight at the SCG with the Swans and Dockers going head-to-head. Sydney has recalled Justin McInerney for his first game in 15 weeks, with the midfielder telling 10 his recovery was motivated by the chance of playing finals.
17: Having, I guess, a dangling carrot, I guess, at the end of the tunnel is a bright light for me to look forward to.
1: Fremantle take an unchanged lineup into the blockbuster. And the Aussie cricketers are in action today, taking on Zimbabwe in the second one-day clash, leading the series 1-0. That's the latest news and sport.
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18: Princes Highway up to speed this morning, heading through Nowra off of Callander Street. Callander Street also looking all clear adjoining Greenwald Point Road, which is a good run into Brundee. West Nowra down into Nowra Hill, all clear on Albatross Road. The Princes Highway from Bomaderry up to Oak Flats, heading towards Wollongong, also looking good, taking just 33 minutes. You've got no delays on Mossvale Road, heading up to Camberwarra. 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That's the latest traffic with Stolzy and Izzy for breakfast on Power FM.
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20: Mostly sunny conditions going into our Friday. In the Shoalhaven, we are reaching tops of 26 degrees, sitting at 9 at the moment in North Nowra. And in the Southern Highlands, max temps of 22. In Barrel, right now it's 3 degrees.
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0: here we are, ready to tackle Friday as if we're playing in a preliminary final this weekend. You know, as if everything depends on it. Hey, Stelz and Izzy back for another big one. Morning, mate. How are you?
1: Hello. Happy Friday. Feeling good for our Rihanna Fridays that we've now dubbed it as.
0: Well, let's just go there straight away because once you hear the tune, it's just like...

0: that into your Friday.
1: One more effort before we're able to put the feet up and relax. And hey, there won't be, there's going to be a great weekend coming up.
0: Well, of course, we've got our Cruising with the Crew. So a massive congratulations to all of those that got through and are getting involved. So we're all very excited to see you. But of course, we've got the Get Ready Weekend. We've got A Day Well Spent. We've got the Bravehearts Charity Race Day. We've got the Pink Ribbon Gathering Greys. We've got the Kangaroo Valley Craft Beer and Barbecue Festival.
1: Massive.
0: There's lots going on. The more details throughout the show.
1: The Valley tomorrow is going to be absolutely pumping.
0: Oh, no doubt about it, always.
1: Goodness. Mower races, music, the food.
0: Oh. Salivating the food, baby.
1: The food, the meat, the cuts. And the beers. Anyway, we've still got a show to do this morning before we jump into the weekend. Our scatterbrain back this morning worth $250. Can it be got? Yes, will it? We'll find out.
0: And thanks to ActuAGL, we've got $1,200 up for grabs with What the Beep Did They Say. All the incorrect guesses up on our website at 949parafm.com.au.
1: Ashton will join us for another final qualifying match happening tomorrow as well. So that's exciting. And we'll have our week that was. That comes along as well.
0: Everything in your trending news and, of course, in your local weekend events as well. 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

0: Here we are, Friday. Come at us. We're ready for you. We're waiting.
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2: It's the Power Brekkie Show with Stolzy and Izzy back after a big day yesterday at Tomorong.
1: Yes.
2: They're like events, aren't they?
1: They are. Well, a massive thank you to Principal Rob and Talisha for having us. And, of course, to Aussie Nowra and Expressive Mind Therapy for jumping on board. We also had a massive help from the Nowra Farmers Market, the HMAS Albatross, the Queen Bean Mobile Coffee Van, Amy and the Kids Club, and of course the Defence Minister Family Services. So thank you for all for joining us yesterday morning.
2: Kids were great. Kids were great. Good times. Beautiful part of the world. A school that you walk into, then it just opens up, which my school was like that when I grew up. And I wish we had an event like we did yesterday. We've got to do a quick shout out to Wayne from Aussie Nowra. All right, so because he foot the bill for everyone's coffees.
1: He did. Right? Yeah, he did.
2: He foot the bill. It's very nice of him, very classy. All right, didn't have to do that, but he went ahead and did it. And then all of a sudden, all the kids realised that there's hot chocolates.
1: Oh, then it was on for young and old.
2: And, he just took it in his stride there and just said, yep, all right, cool, go on, kids.
1: It was wonderful. So, and also offering a voucher to the parents as well at Stone Grill Huskisson. So
2: yeah,
1: fantastic.
2: And he does it with a big grin on his chin as well. But all of a sudden you could see word got around the playground. Hold on a second. The parents are getting coffees. All right, hot chocolates are up for grabs. And the beeline, right, it was like a swarm of bees went over to the swarm of bees. I was like, wow, this is going to cost.
1: The line went all the round back down all the way around the corner. Bless them.
2: Good stuff, good stuff. Looking forward to our next one. Next month, have a good night last night.
1: You know what? My dining room table last night turned into an arts and crafts workshop.
2: Love that.
1: In preparation for our cruise on Saturday, I've gone to make our listeners some lanyards that they get to wear, and I had one of my housemates sitting there putting the design into the lanyards themselves, another housemate of mine making our raffle tickets for us.
2: You're like a factory there. Well done.
1: I made 17 double passes for us and then 12 double passes for our sister station listeners. I was like Santa in the workshop leading up to Christmas, making sure that everything was prepared for all the children.
2: Look at you go. Big days.
1: Well, if I don't do it, who else is going to do it?
2: There you go. There you go. Massive night last night. We're all involved. Hope everyone had a good one. 442-33-949. You can grab us on that number right throughout the morning. This is on 18 past 6.
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0: It's the Power Breakfast Show with Stoles and Izzy. Morning, everyone. Hope you all had a fantastic night. Great morning. Looks lovely out there. We've got, it starts tonight. The Swans up against Fremantle.
1: Oh, that's going to be a big match.
0: The SCG, grand final qualifier. We were talking about something completely different 4 weeks ago.
1: Yes.
0: And they've really galvanised.
1: Those things still ongoing.
0: Yeah, and that's the side's galvanised behind closed doors. So look out for that, of course. And another weekend of finals footy for the NRL.
1: Hannah's coming up next with all your latest local news.
0: And stick around because we will, as we like to do each and every Friday, is have a little flashback. That's right. Recap some of those big moments that happened here on the show with our week that was. Stick around. It's Power FM.
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7: Good morning, Hannah McEwen here with your local news. Up first today, 20 newcomers have been welcomed to Kiama at the Pavilion as part of Australian Citizenship Day. New Deputy Mayor Stuart Larkins welcoming the group yesterday in his first official duty as Deputy Mayor since being elected to his new role at Tuesday night's council meeting. The new citizens pledged their allegiance to Australia and enthusiastically received their certificate from the Deputy Mayor before posing for photographs with family and friends. In other news today, locals are being urged to go bold for cancer research this month with a cut, colour or shave. The Brave Shave campaign raises vital funds for the 465 Aussies diagnosed with cancer each day, a critical cause in Shoalhaven as cancer rates remain above the state average. Australian Cancer Research Foundation's Lisa Herden explains.
8: Brave Shave is a really simple way for regional or local communities to come together, stand with the brave, and back brilliant cancer research. So no matter where you are in Australia, we'd love you to get your family, workplace, sporting club or local community group involved.
7: Also in news today, Transport New South Wales has launched a fresh helmet rating system to ensure safety for South Coast cyclists. The five-star scheme not only protects cyclists' pockets but also their lives, with research showing helmets reduce fatal injuries by 65%. To check the latest ratings, go to helmstar.com.au. And briefly, the finals continue for Football South Coast with one match to be played in both the men's and women's comps this weekend. In the women's semi-finals, it'll be Shell Harbour City taking on Shoalhaven FC from 2:30 Sunday at JJ Kelly Park, while in the mains prelim final from 2 p.m. Sunday at Wetherill Park, it's Wollongong Olympic taking on Wollongong United.
6: MacKillop Family Services. 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
9: Hi, I'm Phoebe Humphrey. More explosive claims have been made against King Charles about the day of Princess Diana's death. Diana's brother writes in his memoir that the then prince was elated like a lottery winner when he found out the news of his ex-wife's death in 1997. The Home Affairs Minister is doubling down on his migration policy that would ban the family members of international students from moving to Australia. Tony Burke has told the ABC it's all about housing supply.
10: If someone comes as a single, they can stay in student housing. If someone comes with their whole family, Then they're out in the general housing market where we already have extraordinary shortfalls.
9: The Australian man accused of murdering a Thai teenager before stuffing her body in a suitcase will face court for the first time today. 45-year-old Simon Carman has been hit with four charges, including intentional murder and concealing a body. And major employers are gathering in Canberra today to discuss national AI standards. The federal government has opened consultation on large data centres and the training of AI models in Australia.
11: Quality duplexes from $629,000. 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
9: In sport, the Swans and Dockers are going through their final preparations ahead of tonight's AFL prelim final at the SCG. Fremantle is taking an unchanged lineup into the clash. Dockers forward Michael Frederick telling 10, it's been busy since last week's win over the Cats.
12: I don't think I've taken the time to reflect on just how big of a week it can be and things like that.
9: And the Roosters and Sharks will hold their captain's runs today ahead of tomorrow night's NRL semi-final clash. Angus Crichton appears to have overcome his foot injury. That's the latest news and sport.
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13: Princes Highway moving well through Narra this morning. Narra Bridge to Island Point Road at Tomarong taking just 20 minutes. Your northbound trip from Bobadera to Oak Flats towards Wollongong also looking the goods, taking 33 minutes. No delays on Mossvale Road from Bomaderry up to Camberwarra, also looking good. On Callender Street through Central Narra, adjoining Greenwell Point Road, a great run into Brundee. 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That's the latest traffic with Stolze and Izzy for breakfast on Power FM.
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15: 22 degrees is the max temperature expected across the Southern Highlands today. Mostly sunny conditions, currently sitting at 4 in Bundanoon. And in the Shoalhaven, we are reaching tops of 26 degrees. Sunny conditions, currently sitting at 10 in Shoalhaven Heads.
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16: $1,200 on the line with What the Beep Did They Say in about 40 minutes time, so stick around for that one. 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
15: It has been, and I just want to make a quick mention as well. The temperature is expected to increase over the next 2-3 days. So the Get Ready Weekend with the New South Wales RFS is happening across tomorrow and Sunday. 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
16: 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Coming up, we'll have a recap of what went down this week on the show. 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This is Pink.
15: Prepare your home, your property, and your families as well. So these

0: It's the Power Breakfast Show with Stoles here and Izzy. Just on 20 to 7. Time to kick back, I reckon. Hand the reins over. Sorry. To Yeah, I know.
1: I may as well have already done it.
0: Yeah, let's just
1: kicked back already.
0: She just already kicked back. She's like, back on the microphone. It's like, you got this, man. All right, cool. Hey, it's the week that was. A lot goes down on the show. We try to encapsulate it all in a little segment, right? Over to the VI guy.
2: Well, we definitely learned a thing or two about Miss Izzy, who dared to share some surprising revelations.
1: I've buttered a slice of bread with my finger so I don't have to wash the knife.
0: Oh.
1: Surely I'm not the only one that's done that.
0: Renee has shared with us she's turned the washing machine back on because I couldn't be bothered hanging it out.
1: See? It's like me with the dishwasher. It's clean, but I'd rather put a dirty plate in there just to redo it because I don't want to unload the dishwasher. Oh! Very
2: superstitious. Meanwhile, when we're talking about superstitions, the big fool couldn't work out whether he was superstitious or just plain house.
0: I was always getting up for 13, so I'm not sure whether or not that was superstitions or whether or not it's just meant that I wasn't very good. And
1: could have been a mix of both.
0: It led to a couple of moments where I'd sit there and scratch my head. Oh, I got out for 13 again today. Is it possible that I'm not as good as I thought I was?
1: Should I reconsider what I want to do?

0: Perhaps, perhaps.
1: Everyone's getting pink, celebrating 21 years of the McGraw Foundation.
2: Just give me a reason, just a little bit enough.
1: Tracy Bevan joined the guys for a heartfelt chat.
3: What do you think Jane would say 21 years on, Tracy?
4: I made a promise to Jane before she passed away. I looked her in her beautiful pale blue eyes and I promised to her, until the day I see her again, I will make sure I travel around Australia, thank Australians for choosing the McGraw Foundation, and how proud she would be that we have 430 McGraw cancer care nurses providing free care and support to patients in Australia and their families diagnosed with cancer, and how grateful she would be that you choose to help us do that.
1: This weekend is Get Ready Weekend. Your local RFS this Saturday wants you to pop in so you can find out how best to prepare for this year's bushfire season. Dave Bartlett added some common sense as well.
5: What people should be looking at doing is getting their properties prepared. You know, just doing those odd jobs on the weekend, like trimming the trees and shrubs around the home, making sure they remove any flammable materials that are around, such as timber and firewood that they may leave around the home, and just a general tidy up so that we're ready for the fire season.
1: You're sampling the best. Hooray! Izzy finally got a win on the power play this week.
6: Over the last maybe month and a half. So if you're listening in the car this morning and if you're feeling in the trenches, don't worry. Time, it comes back around. And this week, by a vote of 66%,
3: I know,
6: we are celebrating the great Tina Turner, and I'm officially back on the board.
1: The big fool did try his best to get the Karate Kid song over the line.
3: And Daniel LaRusso took down the entire Cobra Kai dojo in one montage, right? And during that montage, as...
6: I'm keeping my mouth shut.
3: As he took down the entire... Hard thing to beat an entire dojo, right? Very hard thing to do. Trust me. I've tried. He did it to one song and one song only.
1: Everyone had an opinion about Sydney Sweeney's provocative new ad, and Izzy had a fantastic message for all the youngsters playing sport.
6: You're listening in the car or you're on your way to school. It's not about what you look like, but rather because you love it and how much you want to pursue it and do it because you've got that expertise and you've got that talent, and to not let some actress that's standing in front of it to get in the way of that.
1: And Ruby and Helly had a great message for all the up-and-coming leaders at Tomorong Public School when the guys went back to school yesterday.
7: 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That's it. 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

0: Brekkie Show. Morning, whether you're in your car, at home, getting ready for the kids to go to school or walking your fur baby along the beach this morning, all power to you. Right, hope you're having a great start to your Friday.
1: Earlier on in the week, we mentioned the Australian athlete and the woman Joanna from the HYROX event.
0: Oh.
1: She obviously went viral for, you know, having a defecation mid-race.
0: Yeah.
1: She's actually put out a statement overnight apologising, saying she regrets completing the HYROX because she's actually won the event over in Beijing.
0: Yeah.
1: But that's not what people are talking about. But this comes after we had mentioned she put a post to Instagram after finishing the race saying, go big or go home, a win's a win.
0: Yeah.
1: But obviously because of the backlash she's received, the different names that she's been given, like spray gun, and ironically she was sponsored by Puma. People are calling her a Puma Pants.
0: So
1: she's now saying, oh,
0: so
1: I'm sorry.
0: It's
1: I mean, I don't mean to laugh, but...
0: Yeah. So she said, she said sorry for releasing her bowels everywhere.
1: Okay, yes, for not actually going to the toilet and not stopping, obviously being out in front of the race and then using the rowing machine and then the sled push and the medicine balls to throw after, you know, relieving herself and those that are participating going behind her and having to do the same. She's now apologised and HYROX has changed a number of their rules when it comes to their future events.
0: Anything significant in that apology there? She promises not to do number two again.
1: She says, I will make sure I go to the toilet like any other person would.
0: Like any other human, a normal human.
1: Or I'll actually stop when I notice it's running down my legs.
0: I will rejoin society and not, yeah.
1: Consider other people that are, you know, participating behind you.
0: It's the first step back for this lady, I can only imagine. It's a long way back.
1: Yeah, the poor thing, poor thing.
0: Hell of a conversation starter.
1: What's your name? Spray gun?
0: Spray bum.
1: Gun. Spray gun.
0: It's Kid Rock all summer long. Morning, 6 to 7.

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1: And the grand final qualifier for the Group 7 Senior Rugby League is happening this weekend. It has been a wild ride, but it's all coming down to this.
0: Ashton Sims will join us after 7. And look, we know you didn't get to play yesterday, but you are playing for $1,200 when it comes to What the Beep Did They Say. That's a nice, tidy little earner for a Friday.
1: To put it into your back pocket going into the weekend, spending it however one may choose to.
0: It's all coming up.
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14: Hi there, Hannah McEwen here with your local news. Up first this morning, a 40-year-old man was charged and refused bail following a Bomaderry property raid. The man was arrested on Tuesday when police found and seized a large quantity of allegedly stolen machinery, tools, motorbikes and other equipment from rural properties around Shoalhaven. The man is due to appear at Nowra Local Court next week, facing high-value theft and break and enter offences. In other news today, renters in the Shoalhaven and the Highlands are set to benefit from the New South Wales Government's Smart Rental Bond Scheme. New South Wales Planning Minister Paul Scully says the scheme is now statewide and will save renters thousands.
15: The new Smart Rental Bond Scheme allows renters to transfer their existing bond from one property to the next, eliminating the need to come up with thousands of dollars upfront every time they move. So this is expected to save renters up to $4,000 each time they move.
14: Also in news today, Shoalhaven and Windacarabee shelter pets might find a place to call home thanks to the state government's new animal welfare grant. Designated rehoming organisations and charities can apply for grants of up to $50,000 to support facility upgrades, medical procedures, training and rehabilitation. Local Government Minister Ron Hoenig says more than 1,000 cats and dogs end up in South Coast shelters every year.
16: That's why this funding matters. It will help rehoming organisations continue the essential work they do, caring for animals, finding them safe and loving homes, and helping councils manage pressure on pounds across New South Wales.
14: And briefly, Shoalhaven Council are inviting residents to a community meeting with the CEO to discuss the financial future of the area. Up for discussion will be the challenges council faces and options to help secure long-term financial sustainability of the area. For time, locations and to register for one of the meetings, visit the council website or Facebook page.
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18: Hi, I'm Phoebe Humphrey. The International Monetary Fund is urging Canberra to rein in government spending as high inflation takes its toll on Australia's economic growth. It comes as some economists warn we could be hit with another 3 rate hikes by the middle of next year. Anthony Albanese jets to the US today to meet with the UN and tech CEOs. The PM first heads to California and New York as his government looks to unveil a number of AI announcements. A roundtable on the issue gets underway in Canberra today. Qantas ground staff are planning on strike action next week. 600 workers, predominantly from QantasLink, will walk off the job seeking better wages and more job security. It follows more than 1,800 ground workers being unlawfully made redundant and their jobs outsourced by the airline during COVID. And Princess Diana's brother is now claiming that King Charles was elated after hearing about her death. Earl Spencer has written in his book that Charles sounded like a lottery winner when he called him to say that she died. The palace is yet to respond to the latest allegations.
19: Quality duplexes from $629,000. 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
18: In sport, the Swans and Dockers will face off for a spot in the AFL Grand Final tonight. Sydney has recalled Justin McInerney and Lewis Malakan for tonight's prelim. Swans acting captain Dane Rampey telling Nine he can't wait for the opening bounce.
20: Yeah, it's an exciting time for all of us, and it's not lost on us that we get to, you know, challenge in a prelim here at our, you know, at our home.
18: The Sharks and Roosters will go through their final training sessions today ahead of tomorrow's do or die NRL blockbuster. And to cricket, the Aussie Domestic One Day Cup gets underway today in Perth with WA taking on South Australia. That's the latest news and sport.
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21: At Nowra, traffic starting to build northbound on the Princes Highway, passing Moss Street towards the new Nowra Bridge. Your southbound run looking all clear from Callander Street down into Tomerong. Callander Street looking good, adjoining Greenwell Point Road, which is a nice run into Brundee. Taking a northbound run from Bomaderry up to Oak Flats, all clear on the Princes Highway, taking 34 minutes. Mossvale Road also looking good, heading into Kangaroo Valley. 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That's worth pulling over for. And September 22, a participating store excludes IGA local grocer. That's the latest traffic with Stolze and Izzy for breakfast on Power FM.
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18: The perfect start to another spring day. In the Shoalhaven, we are reaching tops of 26 degrees. In Berrimah at the moment, it's sitting at 10. And in the Southern Highlands, we are reaching tops of 22 degrees. In Exeter, right now, it's 6 degrees.
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1: Morning. Welcome to your Friday. The prelude to the weekend. So many big things happening over the weekend.
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1: Yeah, they do a wonderful job educating, empowering and protecting our kids. 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

0: It's the Power Brekkie Show with Stulzy and Izzy. Hey, just to let you know, covering all our competitions, of course, the 2026 West Group MacArthur First Grade Premiership happening on Sunday at Campbelltown Sports Stadium with the Camden Rams up against Campbelltown Collegians. No love lost between those two clubs.
1: That's for sure. Said that's the grand final.
0: Grand final, yeah. Oh,
1: fantastic. Good stuff.
0: There we go.
1: Best of luck to them.
0: Let's turn our attention. We've been following this all year. He's kept us on the edge of our seats. When it comes to passion, there is no more passionate man, right, for the game than the one, the only, Ashton Sims. And he's got a little pep in his step this morning because he knows the weather is absolutely fantastic and finals footy is upon us. Morning, Ashton.
2: Oh, more than a pep in our step. This is the greatest time of year, isn't it? The sun's shining, spring's here, it's September. It's the best time of the year. So, some huge games on this weekend, not just in the Group 7, but in the NRL as well, which I'm sure we'll probably cover. So, life's good.
1: Well, it's been a big journey over these last couple of weeks, and we've gone on the wave with you guys. It's all come down to this game, the Albion Park Oak Flats Eagles taking on the Stingrays of Shell Harbour, colliding this Saturday at the Kiama Showgrounds. The winner advanced to the grand final against the Kiama Knights. So plenty of history between these two sides.
2: Oh, most certainly. It's been, you know, these two sides have shown that, you know, they're competition heavyweights, and tomorrow at Kiama Showground, 3 p.m. is going to be no different. The Eagles, they were, you know, they will finish minor premiers, and they come up against the Kiama side last week, who were just ready and up for the fight. And the Eagles went down 28-8 on their own home turf, which I'm sure they'll be, you know, disappointed with. But the one thing, good thing, finishing minor premiers is you get sort of two bites of the cherry, so to speak. So they'll be coming up against the Stingray side, who just come off a thrilling 19-18 win against Gerringong over there at Ron Costello Oval in their qualifying final too. So they'll be, you know, they'll have their tails up, and tomorrow it's going to be a fantastic affair.
0: I know that Kiama will be sitting there hoping that it goes into overtime, double overtime, because
2: double extra time, triple extra time, golden point.
0: Well, that week off is so important because you spend that week just resting and getting your body right. So Kiama sitting there looking good, but look out. And just across all the grades too, Ashton, you see it each and every week. You live and breathe this, but the quality of the football, I mean, you've got the reserves, the 18s and the rest. It's right up there, mate.
2: It's right up there, and that's why we're seen as one of the premier rugby league competitions in New South Wales, is because it's the way that the game's being played, the high calibre of competition is something that, you know, we've got players wanting to be a part of from other competitions, but also our local juniors want to continue to play in our competition at the senior level. So even our open women's tackle is absolutely fantastic. Oh. Some really high quality sides there. And and then we've got our league tags there as well. So, really looking forward to what the future holds for us. And you know, obviously as administrators, we need to continue to grow, develop, sustain the competition, and make our competition be one that is known as a Premier Rugby League competition in New South Wales.
0: Yeah, look, if you're in for a big day of rugby league action tomorrow at the Kiama Showground, get there by 11 a.m. because the Sharks and the Bulldogs with the open women's tackle, go and watch the...
1: Go be the cheerleaders of your local teams.
0: It's straight, like, absolutely. Wow, holy cow.
2: I'll tell you what, they don't muck around, they don't hold back. It's pretty full on, and you know, the Shell Harbour Sharks, they finished minor premiers in the open women's tackle, and they went down to a really strong Stingrays outfit last week. And anyone who knows the Milton Ulladulla Bulldogs and their, you know, storied history in open women's tackle, female pathway, female tackle and tag as well, they'll be certainly up for this game come tomorrow.
0: Now, we're talking Sharks. Let's move on to the Roosters and the Sharks. Can the Roosters get up after such a big match last Sunday against the Panthers? It was easily the most intense and the best match of the finals round last week. They're up against the Sharks tomorrow. How do you see this one?
2: Yeah, look, it's going to be a really tough one, I think, to pick. The Sharks were really strong and took the Cowboys on and did a fantastic job there last week. But the Roosters, they were, you know, they, like you said, it was a very close game right until the end against the Panthers. The Chooks back at Allianz. The Sharks went to Allianz last week, got the win. I just think the Roosters might just have a little bit too much. It's going to be a tight one. There won't be more than 6 to 8 points in it. But I just think the Chooks have just got that little too much in them. Even with, you know, Sammy Walker's out, but Angus Crichton's back this week. He's going to be a huge inclusion. I'm sure he'll be trying to test out Braden Trindle's bung shoulder.
1: And lastly, we have the Knights taking on the Warriors. The Knights knocking out the Rabbitohs last week and the Warriors taking on my Dolphins. But you know how that one panned out. So how do you think this one's going to go?
2: Yeah, now you're on the Dolphins, the Dolphins bandwagon. They're actually going really well.
1: I know. No, it must be me.
2: No, you picked a good one there. I actually think the Dolphins, can go all the way. You know, I listen to a lot of podcasts and a lot of, good analysts of the game, and just the way that they're brought together, this whole roster's been brought together is pretty incredible, and they don't have really any weaknesses. But looking at this game come Sunday, I think it's a struck match between them. You know, the Wars have been fantastic all year, but you know, they've got a couple of injuries now. Has that caught up with them? I'm not quite sure. The Knights obviously have a few injuries: Dylan Brown, Dylan Lucas, Trey Mooney.
0: Yeah. Well,
2: I think the Warriors. It's at Eden Park. It's going to be in front of 50,000 crazy fans. Yeah, I think the Warriors just might pip them.
0: Yeah, their fans sold out Eden Park in next to record time. It has been sold out that quick for many, many a year. Look forward to a big weekend of rugby league action, whether it's the NRL or Group 7. Of course, get out there tomorrow from 11 a.m. at the Kiama Showground and support your team. Ashton, good on you, mate.
2: You bet. And just a real quick one, guys. All the best to all the grand finalists this Sunday at Berry Showground as well. We've got the Regan Cup at 2 o'clock. Ladies League Tag Div 1 at 12:45. 11:30 is the Div Tag 2. And just kick off the day is 10:15, the Regan Cup League Tag. So good luck to all those teams playing in grand final day in the lower grades on Sunday.
0: Brilliantly said.
1: Yeah, the girls.
0: Go to girls. It's
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0: It's the Power Breakfast Show with Stelzy and Izzy. Morning, everyone. Here comes the weekend. The Kangaroo Valley Craft Beer and Barbecue Festival on this weekend.
1: Yum. Over 80 craft beers and ciders sample over this weekend. Loads of low and slow barbecue caterers as well that you can go and indulge in.
0: There were cuts of those meats. Last time we were there, went, sat down on the stone, started eating our food, and everything went silent. And I was like, just eating, looked up, Rachel, where are the kids? Oh, I forgot the kids. There was that much food heaven. Where have they gone?
1: Yeah, your own little bubble. And when it goes quiet, it means that the food's really good.
0: That's it. That's a sign really of quality. Good. And there's going to be some fantastic cuts out there. And enjoy the pig races as well as the lawnmower races as well. Now, whilst these lawnmower races, they go up to... They're modified. They go up to 80 k's an hour. Now, whilst the public won't be able to ride those ones, there is a stand-up push lawn mowing competition. So if you can't get enough of fun action mowing your own lawn, you can go and race it tomorrow.
1: It's a good skill to have.
0: Yes.
1: It's a good skill to have.
0: I know there's a launch party happening at the Friendly Inn tonight from 5 p.m. as well. So a lot happening. A lot happening right now. Ooh, $1,200.
2: AGL lights up lives and powers moments right across the region. AGL, the energy for around here. Stolzy and Izzy's. What the did they say?
0: We grabbed a piece of audio. We beeped out one word and one word only. This is the highest money jackpot amount that we've had for this competition.
1: The closest guesses that we've had so far: flowing, fluffy, creamy, and milky.
0: Okay. Well. So there's a whole bunch of incorrect ones, but we think those are the ones that will push you in the right direction because we want to help.
1: Yes, we do. We want to give this money away. Have it go into your back pocket before a beautiful weekend right across both of our beautiful regions. So why don't we play out this piece of audio, hey?
3: Look, I'm going to get this out for you too. Gabby, you're going to be...
4: Hey, you know what?
3: Look at this.
4: I normally go dessert first. I am wanting to finish this.
3: Look at that. That is inside. Oh, my word. Look.
4: I want to finish the salmon. Okay.
0: 442-33-949. The great thing about this, anyone can play and just have a stab in the dark.
1: That's it. If you don't try, then you'll never know.
0: If you don't get in the race, you've got no chance of winning it.
1: That's it. Yeah. That's it. You've got to be in it to win it, right?
0: Yeah, look at us. We're just cliche after cliche.
1: A win's a win.
0: Thanks to Actu AGL, $1,200 on the line.
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10: Good morning, Hannah McEwen here with your local news. Up first today, a task force made up of police from the South Coast has charged a man with multiple counts over alleged break and enters at rural properties in the region. The 40-year-old was arrested at Bomaderry on Tuesday, refused bail and will face court next week. Vulnerable animals living in local pounds may secure a lifeline as the state government announces a $1.5 million welfare grant. The latest data reveals more than 600 dogs and 500 cats are forced into Shoalhaven and Windjarrabee shelters every year, with more than 100 ultimately euthanised. The local government minister, Ron Hernig, says individual grants of up to $50,000 are up for grabs.
11: I've seen firsthand, travelling around the state, just how much these organisations achieve, often with very limited resources. They give vulnerable cats and dogs a second chance while taking pressure off council pounds right across New South Wales.
10: Also in news today, Shoalhaven locals are being urged to participate in the annual Brave Shave campaign to support those impacted by cancer. The Australian Cancer Research Foundation says more than 2 in 5 Aussies are expected to be diagnosed by the age of 85, while local cases remain above the state average. Spokesperson Lisa Herden tells us how we can help.
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10: And briefly, Shoalhaven has officially welcomed 38 new people to the community as part of Australian Citizenship Day. A ceremony was held yesterday in Nowra to celebrate the new citizens from 18 different countries. Acting Mayor Peter Wilkins says it's a great way to celebrate the valuable contribution they make to the community.
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14: Hi, I'm Phoebe Humphrey. The opposition's defended the time it's taking them to release their migration policy after accusing Labor of not going far enough with its policy that was released yesterday. Shadow Immigration Minister John O'Dunham has told the ABC they're taking their time to get things right.
15: We want our policy to be bulletproof. We want it to stand up to scrutiny, because for every change you make to the immigration system, there is a cost to the economy. There is a cost to the budget. It has an impact on the way our country operates.
14: The federal government is considering a ban on smart glasses. Labor is looking at barring the tech in Commonwealth buildings due to privacy and security risks. PM Anthony Albanese flies to the US today for talks with world leaders and tech executives. Australia's terror threat rating system will be overhauled, with the nation's spy chief Mike Burgess warning the current model does not reflect the seriousness of threats that Australia faces. And the Aussie High Rocks athlete who went viral after soiling herself during an event in China has apologised. Joanna Wiechick admits she should have stepped off the track.
16: Quality duplexes from $629,000. 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
14: In sport, the Roosters are looking to bounce back from their week one finals loss to Penrith in tomorrow night's Sharks clash. Both sides are holding their final training sessions today. Chook Nat Butcher telling Fox they're hungry.
17: Played all year for this time of the year, and they know what to do and they know their role. You know, we're disappointed with the result on Sunday night, but it felt like we still played really good footy. Just a couple key areas of the game that we didn't quite execute, and Penrith did.
14: And the Swans and Dockers go head-to-head tonight at the SCG in the AFL's first prelim final. That's the latest news and sport.
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18: Moss Vale Road, no dramas from Bomaderry up to Kangaroo Valley. It's also looking good on the Princes Highway from Bomaderry up to Oak Flats, taking 35 minutes. The Princes Highway heading through Nowra, looking good over the new Nowra Bridge. Tarara Road, delay free heading through Tarara. Calendar Street also looking the goods off of Wallace Street, and you're looking all clear adjoining Greenwell Point Road. 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That's the latest traffic with Stolze and Izzy for breakfast on Power FM.
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19: We're walking on sunshine for our Friday morning in Hilltop in the Southern Highlands. Currently sitting at 8 degrees, that's it. We are reaching tops of 22 degrees today. And in the Shoalhaven, we are reaching tops of 26. Currently 10 degrees in Wandandian.
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20: Welcome to Friday, the 18th of December.
19: December?
20: Yeah, I know. I just wanted to say that. September. December. Apparently, I just put the stairs through everyone because that means we're a week out for Christmas. I'm going to step back and sit in my corner.
19: There's still about 99 to 98 days until Christmas.
20: Yeah, actually true. So
19: you've still got a bit of time. But yesterday, did you see Spider-Man. Now, you got me confused. Batman on top of the Sydney Opera House.
20: Did spot this. What does it all mean?
19: Well, this sent Gotham fans into an absolute frenzy, thinking that there could be a new Batman film. Robert Pattinson recently having his go at being Batman. But it actually is all about Batman Day, which is happening this Sunday. 87 years of the hero Batman.
20: Yeah, he's a dude, that's for sure. He's Batman. But it was up there. I was like, oh, don't fall, Batman. But then I realised if it was Batman, he ain't falling.
19: No, and the cape was blowing in the wind and he was looking over the beautiful city of Sydney.
20: Pow!
19: There to protect. And it's quite funny because you can also see people that are kayaking underneath the bridge and they're all looking up thinking, is that Batman?
20: Something going down
19: dun,
20: here.
19: Dun, dun, dun, dun. Yeah, it was very cool. But yes, Batman Day all in celebration this Sunday.
20: There's a lot going on this weekend. Hey, will Tina
1: score herself some cash this morning.
19: We'll play next.
20: What the beep did they say? It's prime. It's ready.
1: Right now it's Ella Langley.
19: The beautiful city of Sydney. Pow! There to protect.

0: It's the Paraffin Breakfast Show with Stolzy and Izzy for your Friday. Are we finally going to figure out what Gabby and Kate have said?
1: GL lights up lives and powers moments right across the region. AccuAGL, the energy for around here. Stolzy and Izzy's, what the did they say?
2: Okay, there is $1,200 on the line every day. It is not identified. The beeped out word goes up by $50. So now, nice, beautiful sum of money as we head towards the weekend. We say good morning to Tina from Sussex Inlet. Morning.
3: Good morning.
0: Now, $1,200, a nice sum of money, Tina. What would you be spending it on?
3: Not sure.
2: Spend it on Tina.
3: I haven't decided because I haven't got the exact amount yet.
2: Oh, okay.
3: $1,200
2: sounds great. Okay, she does want to get ahead of herself.
0: Sorry, I'm jumping the gun here. Yeah. I'm jumping the gun. Yeah. I'm just excited for you.
2: Because sometimes we build it ourselves up, we spend the money beforehand, and okay, all right. Let's have a listen to our audio.
4: Look, I'm going to get this out for you too. Gabby, you're going to be...
5: Kate, you know what?
4: Look at this.
5: I normally go dessert first. I am wanting to finish this.
4: Look at that. That is inside. Oh, my God.
5: Look. I want to finish the salmon. Okay.
2: Lovely gals. Gabby and Kate, lovely gals.
0: Tina, what do you think the correct guess is?
3: It's got to be flaky.
0: Because it's crumbling and falling apart inside. It's flaky.
2: Okay. Now... All right, here we go. Okay, we know how this works. We're going to play the audio back. If flaky appears, you take $1,200. If it's beeped out, sorry, okay? Let's go. Let's roll the dice.
4: Look, I'm going to get this out for you too. Gabby, you're going to be...
5: Okay, you know what?
4: Look at this.
5: I normally go dessert first. I am wanting to finish this.
4: Look at that.

0: his side. Oh my word.
1: I want to finish the salmon. Okay.
2: Tina, it's not flaky.
3: Dang.
2: Yeah, dang.
4: Well, you Drat.
0: Knee slap.
2: Look, we hope you have a wonderful weekend, Tina.
3: Thank you. You guys too.
2: No worries, Michelle.
4: Have a great day. Thanks, Tina.
3: Yeah.
2: No, Tina's not impressed.
4: No, she's like, it was a good guess. I wasted all my time.
2: How do we put flaky on? It was a very good guess. She's listened to the hints. So this means on Monday morning, we shall play again. $1,250.
4: So massive thank you to ActuAGL, Lights Up Lives and Powers Moments right across the region. ActuAGL, the energy for around here.
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0: It's the Power Brekkie Show with Stelzy and Izzy. Morning, everyone. Big announcement. Should we do it now?
1: I reckon so. Let's tell the people where we're going to be next week.
0: Next week, we are going on a road trip. Yes, we're picking up the show and we are driving across the Shoalhaven and Highlands, and we're going to be doing it live from different towns all over.
1: You'll find us in Ulladulla, South Narra, Shoalhaven Heads, Mittagong and Albatross.
0: Now, it's all thanks to Mount View Resort at Shoalhaven Heads and the team at South Narra Nissan. Okay. So come, say good day. We're going to have prizes to be won, stays at Mount View Resort.
1: Beautiful, okay? Beautiful.
0: Plus the games that we play here on the show. Incidentally, like $1,250 we'll be playing for on Monday morning with What the Beep Did They Say.
1: It's exciting. You're going to be in it to win it. You're going to come down, see us, say hello, get involved. We're hitting the road and would love to see you there.
0: Yeah, taking it out there.
1: Because we did Stalls and Izzy's road trip last year.
0: Yeah.
1: And we had so much fun. It was great to see those that do listen to our show and that dedicate a time in their day and their morning to listen to us. And it was just our way of introducing ourselves, saying hello, building those relationships with you, and of course, exploring and celebrating the beautiful regions that we do live in.
0: And having fun and eating out every night.
1: That's a treat too.
0: That was what it was all about, really. Love.
1: Tick that off the list.
0: Yeah, checking all that out. But listen out for those locations. I believe we will be in Ulladulla come Monday. Yes. Little birdie tells me correct. Yep. You gave me the nod of approval there. Thank you.
1: I did. And I'll pop a post up on our social medias as well, on Facebook and Instagram, for those exact locations and dates.
0: Who doesn't love a road trip?
1: Turn up that radio dial, listen to all of our favourite songs, see what mischief we'll get up to.
0: Having to turn Harry off all the time.
1: Just quietly.
0: I think the driver should be in charge of what's...
1: The driver's got to focus on the road.
0: Anyway, that's from next week. Road trip happening. It's Power FM Scatterbrain coming up.

0: This is the Power Brekkie Show with Stolzy and Izzy. Morning all. Hope your Friday is treating you right. We have our local news with Hannah coming up, but now we're looking for our next champion.
1: Of course, we had Sam from Tomorong Public School yesterday winning himself a $50 gift card, kids gift card.
0: Yes.
1: Upcoming soccer player, that's for sure. He loved his soccer, Arsenal supporter as well. So a massive shout out to Sam this morning.
0: Yeah, he's on his way to Rebel.
1: That's it, yeah.
0: Got on your Sam.
1: Splash some cash there.
0: He actually did it in a record amount. So can we get a record time this morning, all right? If you think that you've got the goods when it comes to being the next Scatterbrain champion, then we want to hear from you right now.
1: $250 is up for grabs on 442-33949.
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11: Hi there, Hannah McEwen here with your local news. Up first this morning, a man will face Nowra Court next week after being arrested over a number of alleged break-ins at rural properties on the south coast. Officers from Strikeforce Strive, which targets burglaries and thefts across the south coast, took the 40-year-old into custody after a raid on a property at Bomaderry. They recovered a large quantity of allegedly stolen machinery, tools and other equipment. The accused man has been remanded in custody. The New South Wales Government's Smart Rental Bonds scheme has kicked in. New South Wales Minister for Planning Paul Scully says renters in the Shoalhaven will see their bonds simply transfer across to their new place, all going well.
12: If the landlord of the original property makes a finalised claim, the New South Wales Government will pay the landlord up front and then the renter will have to repay the government, meaning the landlord also faces no financial risk. This is a win-win for renters and for landlords.
11: Also in news today, a new local racing car team will make its competitive debut this weekend at Sydney Motorsport Park. South Coast Motor Racing will spend the next 3 days racing in the Radical Cup Australia, which is part of the Shannon's Speed Series. Team principal and lead driver Julian Poulter says he'll be taking to the track in a Radical SR3 RSX.
13: In a straight line, it's still pretty quick, probably top speed close to 250 kilometres an hour, but it's actually because it's got downforce through its aerodynamics that it becomes truly impressive. It pulls nearly 3 G's in the corners, and that's why it laps on most circuits faster than a V8 supercar.
11: And briefly, under pressure animal shelters will get a helping hand following the announcement of the state government's latest welfare funding. Rehoming organisations across the state are eligible to share in $1.5 million in funding. More than 1,000 cats and dogs were taken into Shoalhaven and Whingycarabee shelters in 2025.
9: MacKillop Family Services. 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
15: Hi, I'm Phoebe Humphrey. More pain could be on the way for mortgage holders as money markets factor in the chance of another 3 rate hikes by the middle of next year. Economists fear the RBA may keep lifting rates to tackle inflation, even if it increases the risk of a recession. The RBA's next rates decision is on September 29. Labor is rejecting suggestions its crackdown on visa overstayers could be compared to Donald Trump's use of ICE agents in the US. Home Affairs Minister Tony Burke has told the ABC the government's model is on a much smaller scale.
16: It's a modest program that we always had and we stopped doing in 2015. And basically that means overstayers at the moment have just had an attitude, some of them, of, well, what are you going to do?
15: Major employers are gathering in Canberra to discuss national AI standards. The federal government has opened consultation on large data centres and the training of AI models. And Princess Diana's brother continues to make explosive claims about King Charles. In his memoir, Earl Spencer alleges the then prince was elated on the day of Diana's death.
17: Quality duplexes from $629,000. 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
15: In sport, the Full House sign is up at the SCG ahead of tonight's prelim final between the Swans and Fremantle. Sydney's Charlie Curnow telling Nine the past couple of weeks have been great.
18: Yeah, it's been great. It's been a fun little fun couple of weeks. Yeah, it's been a lot of fun. Nice year, so can't complain, mate. It's good to be in a prelim and join some footy with the boys. It's been nice.
15: And the Aussie cricketers are in action later today, taking on Zimbabwe in the second one-day clash. The Aussies lead the series 1-0. That's the latest news and sport.
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20: Albatross Road up to speed this morning from Nowra down into Nowra Hill. The Princes Highway, a little bit of northbound congestion past Moss Street over the new Nowra Bridge. Your southbound run all clear from Bomaderry all the way through to Tomarong. Bomaderry to Oak Flats towards Wollongong on the Princes Highway all clear, taking 20 minutes. No delays on Mossvale Road from Bomaderry all the way through to Kangaroo Valley. 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That's the latest traffic with Stolze and Izzy for breakfast on Power FM.
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24: Checking out your Friday weather. A top of 26 degrees in the Shoalhaven today. Fine and sunny. In the Highlands today, we are shooting for a fine and sunny top of 22.
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24: Morning, and we are preparing to tackle Friday as if we're playing in a preliminary final. That's right, taking it on. What do you got for us, Friday? Come on.
25: There's going to be a great weekend right across the Shoalhaven and Highlands as well. And something I did want to mention following our chat with Tracy Bevan earlier on in the week, she shared her story and her friendship with Jane McGrath, is the Pink Ribbon Gathering Greys happening at the Shoalhaven Veteran and Family Hub in Nowra from 1:30pm to 4 o'clock on Sunday. 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
24: Very cool. 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Our contestant has been striving to one day wear the crown of being the Scatterbrain champion. 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Find out. 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
0: All right, it's time for Scatterbrain. We're looking for our next champion. Is today the day that Aaron rises like the phoenix that we know he can be and takes a title? Good morning, Aaron.
2: Good morning. How are we?
3: We're good, thank you. How are you feeling? And I know that you've got the clan with you this morning.
2: Yeah, feeling good. Hopefully today's the day. It's not a big amount, but it'll do.
0: It'll do. All right, that's it. Money is money.
3: Petrol, food,
0: yep.
3: Any clothes, all sorts. It still goes a far way. Well, let's see if it's your day, Aaron. Shall we read out the rules of engagement here
0: let's
3: for you?
0: Let's do that, Izzy.
2: Yep.
0: One letter, 10 questions, 30 seconds to get them all right, Aaron. All your answers have to start with the same letter that we give you. The timer will start after Izzy asks the first question. Now, Aaron, you can't use the same word twice, and we have to take your first answer. You can pass a question if you don't know, and if we have time, we will come back to it.
2: Yep.
3: And the letter that you're playing with today is the letter C.
0: C.
2: C.
0: C.
3: C. C. C for coon.
2: Yep.
0: Yeah.
3: C for coon.
2: Yeah, well, there you go.
0: We had C yesterday as well at the school.
3: We did. We've done a double up.
0: Yeah. Oh, boom, boom.
2: I done missed yesterday's, damn it. I should have listened.
3: Sam would have been a good example. No, you're going to be absolutely fine. Let's do this. All right.
2: Yep.
3: For $250 with the letter C, name for us a flower.
2: Pass.
3: Something associated with cricket.
2: Captain.
3: A Shoalhaven beach.
2: Alala.
3: A TV host.
2: Carl Stefanovic.
3: A type of tree.
2: Coconut.
3: A Star Wars character.
2: Pass.
3: A song title.
2: Catch Me If You Can.
3: A TV show.
2: CSI.
0: Oh, yeah.
3: Oh, Aaron, we've run out of time now.
0: Captain, correct. Kalala, you're killing it there. The Carl Stefanovic thing there.
2: Yeah, I know.
0: When C comes around, we're looking for Conan O'Brien or Carrie Bickmore was in there too.
3: Yeah, she's
2: amazing. Yeah, that was hard.
3: It is tricky. And the Star Wars character, Chewbacca.
2: Oh, Chewbacca.
0: You'll see C-3PO, the gold man.
3: And the last two categories that we had for those playing along as well, a singer. Does anybody come to mind?
2: A singer for C. Sure.
0: Yeah.
3: Yeah, that's it. And something in your kitchen.
2: Carrot.
0: Yeah,
3: yeah, carrot. We would have taken that.
0: So it was all there. But look, it wasn't to be a team effort there. But what you've done here, Aaron, is you've done everyone a solid. Because next week we're playing for $500.
2: That's it.
4: Yeah.
0: Yeah.
2: No, sounds good.
0: All right.
3: Have a great day, Aaron. Thank you so much for calling up and playing along.
4: Bye.
2: See you tomorrow.
0: Bye.
3: Yes, we'll see you then.
2: Bye.
0: Of course, yes, on the cruise. Oh, big cruise tomorrow. Anyway, we get ahead of ourselves. Look, $500 on Monday. 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
3: to do your kitchen.
0: We didn't even work on that off air. Like, that was just natural.
3: It's just in sync.
0: Yeah.
3: We're just in sync. We're just like this, fingers crossed.
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4: I'm doing well, guys. 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
4: We've got 24 operators coming down. These guys handle up to 50 different companies that are operating here in Australia. They handle all aspects of travel. They do cruising, they do touring, they do individual travel. We've got luxury resorts. We've got all sorts of things there for any walk of travel to come down, take a look at it and see what's actually out there in the market beyond what you might see on TV.
3: Yeah, so you can actually ask them questions to find out exactly what might be out there, what you want to discover, and maybe even consider things that you hadn't before.
4: Yeah, and that's the point of this. It's to get a feel for what's there that you might not realise. I mean, we've got a lot of operators coming that aren't normally visible to a lot of people or have things that most people may not realise, including Norwegian Cruise Lines. They're one of the ones coming down. And they've got a lot of onboard sale offers with what they do, including what they call their free at sea, which comes with all their onboard drinks and all sorts of things that are automatically included in their programs. Club Med coming down, who are fantastic for families that want to get away but don't necessarily want to do things like cruising or touring. And having said that, we've got a massive tour operators that do everything from individual travel, where you can plan out your own trip, to going on some of the best group trips I've ever seen.
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6: Firstly, a massive thank you to Engage Creative for jumping on board with this. Make sure you go and see the team today. And if you're a McLeod's Daughter fan, very exciting. It's set to return for a major reboot. 'Cause I'll be there. Coming back as a Stan original production, 25 years on. The cast is yet to be announced for the reboot, but of course, an Aussie favourite, over 40 Logie nominations, over 200 episodes, following the lives of Tess and Claire.
0: All right, that's huge news. A lot of people's favourite TV show from back in the day.
6: In progress, so we'll find out more details later to come. In other news, Robbie Williams has a brand new song out today. It's called The Beauty in Us. It actually made its debut in Tomorrowland overseas about a month ago.
0: Tomorrowland, crazy. Belgium, crazy.
6: Biggest music festivals in the world.
0: Robbie fits right in.
6: Tomorrowland is definitely on my bucket list and to go and experience it one day. But that song expected to be played out during his performance at the Melbourne Cup this November.
0: All right, cool. And we've got some big news now. Oh, I love this.
6: For all the kids and big kids.
0: Wow. Yeah.
6: Dad! Just play out the whole thing and I wasn't moving around my arm.
0: What's going on in about 5 minutes' time?
6: Well, you may remember we mentioned this a few weeks back. The Royal Australian Mint has unveiled new Bluey coins released today in, yes, about 5 minutes' time. You can jump onto the ramint.gov.au website and register. The coins are all based off of the backyard cricket episode that fans seem to really enjoy.
0: Love that. Love a bit of Bluey.
6: Always. We used to watch it in high school. Our English Year 12 teacher used to play it for us at the end of class.
0: Look at that.
6: That's how special the show is.
0: That's what's trending this morning. 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

0: 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For scheduling that one this morning. Prince and New Power Generation. Well done, lads.
1: Thank you for your service.
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1: 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So luckily for us, we have a voiceover guy to do it for us. And we'll rewind to the week that was.
2: 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Song after song after song. The 20 song music marathon.

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11: Good morning. Hannah McEwen here with your local news. Up first, a woman's been arrested in Nowra after she crashed into a traffic light on Junction Street. Police were called to the incident on Wednesday afternoon following reports a 39-year-old woman was allegedly arguing with a 40-year-old man, then drove her car towards him and crashed. During the arrest, two police officers were allegedly assaulted by the woman, who later returned a positive drug test for cannabis. An investigation is underway and anyone with information about the incident is being urged to contact police. Registrations are now open for this year's Brave Shave in solidarity with those impacted by cancer. More than 54,000 cases were recorded in New South Wales in 2023, with the number of diagnoses in the Shoalhaven district sitting higher than the state average.
12: So Australians can shave, cut or colour their hair to show support for people impacted by cancer while raising funds for technology, equipment and infrastructure researchers need to prevent, detect and treat all types of cancer.
11: Australian Cancer Research Foundation spokesperson Lisa Herden there. In other news today, Shoalhaven and Windjigarra Caribbee's shelter pets might find a place to call home thanks to the state government's new animal welfare grant. Designated rehoming organisations and charities can apply for grants of up to $50,000 to support facility upgrades, medical procedures, training and rehabilitation. Local Government Minister Ron Hernig says more than 1,000 cats and dogs end up in South Coast shelters every year.
4: That's why this funding matters. It will help rehoming organisations continue the essential work they do, caring for animals, finding them safe and loving homes, and helping councils manage pressure on pounds across New South Wales.
11: And briefly, it's prelim finals time for Group 7 Rugby League, with the matches to be played at Kiama Showgrounds this Saturday. In the under-18s from midday, it's the Sharks and Magpies, followed by the Eagles and Stingrays in reserve grade at 1:30. First grade kicks off at 3 p.m. with the Eagles taking on the Stingrays.
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14: Hi, I'm Phoebe Humphrey. The Deputy Opposition Leader says Labor is targeting the wrong people in its crackdown on migration. The government yesterday announced plans to crack down on international students' families and backpackers on work holiday visas, but Jane Hume has told Seven that's not what the coalition would do.
15: We certainly wouldn't be cutting the desperately needed labour to regional Australia, particularly around harvest time.
14: Australia's chief spy has revealed the nation's terror threat rating system will be overhauled. Mike Burgess has described the current model as being too blunt. ASIO has disrupted 16 terror plots since the Bondi attack. We could soon have world-first restrictions on smart glasses. The federal government is considering a ban on the tech accessory in Commonwealth buildings. It comes as major employers are being called into Canberra today for an AI roundtable, while PM Anthony Albanese jets to the US. And new figures confirm that pet ownership is expensive, with Canstar estimating Aussies are spending almost $380 a month on their furry, feathered or scaly friends.
16: Quality duplexes from $629,000. 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
14: In sport, the Swans and Dockers are going through their final preparations ahead of tonight's AFL prelim final at the SCG. Fremantle is taking an unchanged lineup into the clash. Dockers forward Michael Frederick telling 10, it's been busy since last week's win over the Cats.
17: I don't think I've taken the time to reflect on just how big of a week it can be and things like that.
14: And switching codes now, the Roosters and Sharks will hold their captain's runs today ahead of tomorrow night's NRL semi-final clash. That's the latest news and sport.
16: 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Norfolk Avenue, South Nowra. 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
18: South Nowra seeing delays building northbound on the Prince's Highway approaching Hillcrest Avenue. It's also getting a little bit busy northbound over the new Nowra Bridge. Bomaderry looking good on Mossvale Road on your run all the way up to Kangaroo Valley. A good run as well heading towards Wollongong on the Prince's Highway from Bomaderry to Oak Flats, taking 36 minutes. Tarara, a delay-free trip on Tarara Road. 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That's the latest traffic with Stolze and Izzy for breakfast on Power FM.
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0: Point, currently 10 degrees, nice and sunny. And in the Southern Highlands, max temps of 22 degrees. In Penrose at the moment, it's 11 and mostly sunny conditions.
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2: 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So, yeah, get into that one.
0: Get around it. I mean, we are reaching tops of 30 on Sunday, something like that. 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
2: And a quick mention, the Narra Culburra Surf Club, the Surf Lifesaving Club, registration is now on for nippers. They're having their proficiency on Sunday at the Narra Pool from 11 to 1pm. So all you got to do is jump in and just show that you can swim, and I know it all starts up this time next month as well. But yeah, if you want to get your child involved in the nippers, great thing to do.
0: So important for their development as well and helping out the community.
2: That's right, it is. It's just on 20 to 9. Alex Warren.

0: It's the Power Breaker Show with Stolzy and Izzy. Morning all. Hope it's gone swimmingly for you. It was a great day yesterday out at Tomorong Public School. Big shout out to Wayne from Aussie at Nowra, who spruiked everyone a coffee yesterday, and then the kids realised that.
1: Yeah, as soon as hot chocolate was free,
0: yeah,
1: and it was there on offer.
0: Wow.
1: Well,
0: clean them out. Clean them out. So I got a new way. Very classy yesterday, but just seeing that, like a swarm of bees getting over there to get their hot chocolate, beautiful stuff. Look, we've got a big weekend coming up, and it all happens so fast. We have so much fun here on the show. It's always important to just stop for a moment and just have a little look back.
1: And to revisit and see all the wonderful people that we've spoken to over the last week and your calls as well. It's the week that was.

0: Well, we definitely learned a thing or two about Miss Izzy, who dared to share some surprising revelations.
1: I've buttered a slice of bread with my finger so I don't have to wash the knife.
2: Oh.
1: Surely I'm not the only one that's done that.
2: Renee has shared with us she's turned the washing machine back on because I couldn't be bothered hanging it out.
1: See? It's like me with the dishwasher. It's clean, but I'd rather put a dirty plate in there just to redo it because I don't want to unload the dishwasher. Oh! Very
0: superstitious. Meanwhile, when we're talking about superstitions, the big fool couldn't work out whether he was superstitious or just plain house.
3: I was always getting up for 13, so I'm not sure whether or not that was superstition or whether or not it's just meant that I wasn't very good. And
1: could have been a mix of both.
3: It led to a couple of moments where I'd sit there and scratch my head. Oh, I got out for 13 again today. Is it possible that I'm not as good as I thought I was?
1: Should I reconsider what I want to do? Perhaps.
0: Everyone's getting pink, celebrating 21 years of the McGraw Foundation. Just give me a reason, just a little piece of love. Tracy Bevan joined the guys for a heartfelt chat.
3: Faz, what do you think Jane would say 21 years on, Tracy?
4: I made a promise to Jane before she passed away. I looked her in her beautiful pale blue eyes and I promised to her, until the day I see her again, I will make sure I travel around Australia, thank Australians for choosing the McGraw Foundation, and how proud she would be that we have 430 McGraw cancer care nurses providing free care and support to patients in Australia and their families diagnosed with cancer, and how grateful she would be that you choose to help us do that.
0: This weekend is Get Ready Weekend. Your local RFS this Saturday wants you to pop in so you can find out how best to prepare for this year's bushfire season. Dave Bartlett added some common sense as well.
5: What people should be looking at doing is getting their properties prepared. You know, just doing those odd jobs on the weekend, like trimming the trees and shrubs around the home, making sure they remove any flammable materials that are around, such as timber and firewood that they may leave around the home, and just a general tidy up so that we're ready for the fire season. You're simply
0: the best. Hooray! Izzy finally got a win on the power play this week.
1: Over the last maybe month and a half. So if you're listening in the car this morning and if you're feeling in the trenches, don't worry. It comes back around. And this week, by a vote of 66%, we are celebrating the great Tina Turner, and I'm officially back on the board.
0: The big fool did try his best to get the Karate Kid song over the line.
2: And Daniel LaRusso took down the entire Cobra Kai dojo in one montage, right? And during that montage, as...
1: I'm keeping my mouth shut.
2: As he took down the entire... Hard thing to beat an entire dojo, right? Very hard thing to do. Trust me. I've tried. He did it to one song and one song only.
0: Everyone had an opinion about Sydney Sweeney's provocative new ad, and Izzy had a fantastic message for all the youngsters playing sport.
1: You're listening in the car or you're on your way to school. It's not about what you look like, but rather because you love it and how much you want to pursue it, and do it because you've got that expertise and you've got that talent, and to not let some actress that's standing in front of it to get in the way of that.
0: And Ruby and Helly had a great message for all the up-and-coming leaders at Tomorong Public School when the guys went back to school yesterday.
6: Keep being amazing.
1: That's it. 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

0: It's the Power Broker Show with Stolze and Izzy. Morning all. Hope it was great for you. Big weekend coming up.
1: We have our Power FM's Cruising with the Cruise at Jervis Bay Wild tomorrow, which is very exciting. We're going to be jet-setting along the beautiful, pristine waters of Jervis Bay.
0: Yeah, stopping in at the Flame and Galah to taste the cold ones.
1: The nice craft beers.
0: Just taste it. Feels like our duty just to, you know.
1: Well, yeah, we are providing that service. We are doing the right.
0: A little sherbet. And as we've been saying all morning, there's so much happening across the weekend with the Craft Beer and Barbecue Festival. It's Kangaroo Valley, race day for Bravehearts on Sunday. So there's stacks going on.
1: But from Monday next week, we are hitting the road.
0: Thanks to Mountain View Resort, Shoalhaven Heads and South Nowra Nissan. Yes, we're picking up the show. And we're just going to travel Monday, Tuesday, Wednesday, Thursday, Friday. 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
1: You don't want to read out where we're going? Ulladulla, South Nowra, Shoalhaven Heads, Mittagong and Nowra Hill. 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
0: We will have a stay at Mountain View Resort to give away, so get your name in the running for that. And, of course, we've got the big ticket items like Scatterbrain and What the Beep Did They Say that we will be playing on site.
1: Yeah, so you have to come and see us, be in it to win it,
0: yeah,
1: and come and say good day.
0: So there's cash on offer, fun faces, you know, plenty of eating out as well throughout the week.
1: It's a nice bonus for us, but it's also a way for us to say thank you for listening to the show, for us to actually meet you and introduce ourselves and to create nice connections, I reckon.
0: So road trip is happening from next week, so looking forward to that. We're going to get out of here now. Enjoy the weekend. It looks absolutely golden. And you've got a music marathon coming up that is chock-a-block full of fantastic music as well.
1: All right, we'll see you Monday from Ulladulla.
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24: Good morning, Hannah McEwen here with your local news. Up first, police are investigating an incident in Nowra resulting in the arrest of a woman after she allegedly drove her car towards a man, then crashed into a traffic light on Junction Street. The 39-year-old was allegedly arguing with a 40-year-old man before the crash. Two police officers were allegedly assaulted by the woman during the arrest. Anyone with information is being urged to contact police. Renters in the Shoalhaven and Highlands are set to benefit from the New South Wales Government's Smart Rental Bond Scheme. New South Wales Planning Minister Paul Scully says the scheme is now statewide and will save renters thousands.
25: The new Smart Rental Bond Scheme allows renters to transfer their existing bond from one property to the next, eliminating the need to come up with thousands of dollars upfront every time they move. So this is expected to save renters up to $4,000 each time they move.
24: Also in news today, Shoalhaven Council are inviting residents to a community meeting with the CEO to discuss the financial future of the area. Up for discussion will be the challenges council faces and options to help secure long-term financial sustainability of the area. For time, locations and to register for one of the meetings, just visit the council's website. The finals continue for the Football South Coast with one match to be played in both the men's and women's comps this weekend. In the women's semi-finals, it'll be Shell Harbour City taking on Shoalhaven FC from 2:30 Sunday at JJ Kelly Park, while in the men's prelim final from 2 p.m. Sunday at Wetherill Park, it's Wollongong Olympic taking on Wollongong United. And temperatures are set to climb 10 degrees above average this weekend across the region. The Bureau of Meteorology is forecasting a top of 31 in Nowra by Sunday and 26 in Bowral. A cool and showery change will follow early next week.
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27: Hi, I'm Phoebe Humphrey. The International Monetary Fund is urging Canberra to rein in government spending as high inflation takes its toll on Australia's economic growth. It comes as some economists warn we could be hit by another three rate hikes by the middle of next year. The federal government is dismissing calls they have targeted the wrong people in their migration policy. The opposition claims the crackdown on backpackers and international students won't do much to improve housing affordability, but Health Minister Mark Butler has told Seven the announcements are warranted.
28: Some pretty reasonable controls on the number of backpackers who stay for 2 or 3 years.
27: A Queensland teenager has been charged with allegedly possessing violent extremist material. Federal police allege the 18-year-old was the operator of social media channels sharing extremist content. And more explosive claims have been made against King Charles about the day of Princess Diana's death. Diana's brother writes in his memoir that the then prince was elated like a lottery winner when he found out the news of his ex-wife's death in 1997.
29: Quality duplexes from $629,000. 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
27: In sport, the Swans and Dockers will face off for a spot in the grand final tonight at the SCG. Sydney has recalled Justin McInerney and Lewis Malakand for tonight's prelim. Swans acting captain Dane Rampey telling Nine he can't wait for the opening bounce.
5: Yeah, it's an exciting time for all of us, and it's not lost on us that we get to, you know, challenge in a prelim here at our, you know, at our home. It's something that's pretty special.
27: And the Sharks and Roosters will go through their final training sessions today ahead of tomorrow's Do or Die NRL blockbuster at Allianz Stadium. That's the latest news and sport.
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8: weather. Checking out your Friday weather. A top of 26 degrees in the Shoalhaven today. Fine and sunny. In the Highlands today, we are shooting for a fine and sunny top of 22.
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